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1: I've heard people say that too much of anything is not good for you, baby. 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
2: Angela Rayner has warned Labour is facing its last chance after heavy election losses, urging Sir Keir Starmer to set out the change the country needs. The former deputy leader of Labour stopped short of calling for him to quit, but criticised the party for blocking Greater Manchester Mayor Andy Burnham's return to Westminster. Ms Rayner says Labour must win back working class voters to recover. Passengers from a cruise ship affected by a hantavirus outbreak are being brought back to the UK after evacuation in Tenerife. British nationals returned on a charter flight and will undergo precautionary isolation at a specialist facility on Merseyside. Monica Garcia is Spain's health minister.
3: This operation is an unprecedented operation. I want to thank to the WHO, to the ECDC, to all the administrations, all the countries that are involved.
2: Counter-terrorism police have arrested a man and a woman following an arson attack at a former synagogue in East London. The Metropolitan Police say the 45-year-old man and 52-year-old woman were arrested on Sunday on suspicion of conspiracy to commit arson. They've been taken into custody. Nearly half of the public believe younger unemployed people need more support from government to get a job. The BRC says employment costs have been rising fast, making it harder for businesses to offer entry-level roles and pushing youth unemployment steadily higher. Laura Conrady is their spokesperson.
4: It's really important the government recognises just how important of an industry retail is. You know, for getting people into the working world. Retail employs 2.8 million people, and this includes nearly 800,000 people who are aged 16 to 25.
2: And the 70th Eurovision Song Contest kicked off in style in a ceremony in Vienna. The turquoise carpet welcomed a host of celebrities and marks the official starting point of Eurovision Week. That's the latest from Radio News Hub. I'm Dave Cronin.
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2: Monday, we'll see rain clearing south by evening, sunny spells and a few northern and eastern showers, breezy and below average temperatures with highs of 14 degrees Celsius.
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0: Samantha sang there to start us off this morning. Good morning. It's the 11th of May. It's a Monday. Steve Kerman here. It's Ooze Valley Radio Breakfast. I tell you what, I heard that song played yesterday. Samantha sang with emotion there. And I must admit, of course it's a Bee Gees song. You can hear the Bee Gees in the background on that song as well. But what a fantastic song that was.
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0: feet. Ollie Murs there, and his heart is still skipping a beat. If I was you, Ollie, I'd pop to the doctors about that. Yeah. Right, we've got the Ooze Valley Radio Showbiz Bulletin coming up, and that's going to be followed by Daniel Bedingfield.
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2: The stars were out in London for the BAFTA TV Awards, with Adolescence emerging as the night's big winner. Owen Cooper took Best Supporting Actor, followed by co-star Christine Tramarco winning Best Supporting Actress as the drama set the pace early. It went on to claim Best Limited Drama, completing a standout sweep. Elsewhere, the Celebrity Traitors won reality, while Amanda Land picked up scripted comedy. Former Corrie star Ryan Thomas has paid tribute to reality TV star Jay Cole, who died aged 35. Sharing their final message, Thomas described Hall as the coolest guy in the room and a close friend. Tributes continue to pour in across social media following his sudden death in Mallorca. And Pudsey Bear is set to speak for the first time in over 40 years as part of a BBC Children in Need campaign for Mental Health Awareness Week. The short film encourages kids to open up and reminds adults of the importance of listening. The campaign comes as new figures show many young people are still struggling to share their worries.
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2: 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We love to see you soon. The sound.

Beatles there, of course, and the main theme to the film, A Hard Day's Night. Can you remember seeing that on the television? I think it was in black and white. I can't remember. It was a long, long while ago. We got Snow Patrol and Chasing Cars coming along. And we've also got Chris Rea. But between the two, we've got the Ouse Valley Radio Business Bulletin.

Chris Weir there telling us that he can hear your heartbeat. And I suppose he can if he gets close enough, can't he? But Ed Sheeran also writes about things that he's seen or heard. This song's called Overpass Graffiti.

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crowded house there, and don't dream it's over. Well, we won't. Elvis Presley entered the UK charts with Heartbreak Hotel on this day in 1956. May have to see if I can play that before the end of the show. Have to ask the boss. And a sad thing happened in Bradford, at Bradford City Football Ground. It was 1985 when the stand caught fire, and people were killed and injured in that stand fire. That was 1985 on the 11th of May. Phil Silvers, he was born in 1912. Can you remember him as Sergeant Bilko on the television? If you can't remember, I tell you what, it's worth looking him up, because well, if you say he was crackers, I don't know if he was or not, but I tell you what, he certainly was very enthusiastic.

One Direction there, and perfect. Matilda of Flanders, wife of William the Conqueror, was crowned Queen of England in Westminster Abbey on this day in 1086. She was the mother of 10 children who survived to adulthood, including two kings, William II and Henry I. And also, Jeremy Paxman was born on this day, English journalist and author, it says here. And he was born in 1950, and interior designer and businessman Terence Conrad opened his first Habitat shop in London.

Barry White there, and 4 minutes, 4 seconds of Let the Music Play, and a very long fade out on the tail. Talking of fade outs, Deacon Blue has got quite a long fade in at the start of this record.

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1: 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And here's Nikki, driving off for a morning coffee. 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
4: The Prime Minister will set out a fresh direction today, insisting bold action is needed to tackle the country's challenges following Labour's disastrous local election results. But with talk of a leadership challenge mounting, allies and critics alike say his speech could prove decisive. Lee Purvis is an expert from Leeds Trinity University. She set out what Sir Keir Starmer needs to do.
5: They need to do full circle PR here and actually give the public what the public have been expecting for a significant amount of time, and actually being seen to move with the times and, more importantly, listen to the public.
4: Those evacuated from a cruise ship hit by a hantavirus outbreak are spending their first night in isolation in the UK after making their way back from Tenerife. A chartered flight flew from the Canary Islands to Manchester Airport last night with 20 British passengers aboard. Health experts say no one's shown any symptoms and the risk to the public remains very low. Donald Trump has rejected Iran's response to the latest ceasefire proposal, calling it totally unacceptable. US presidents accused Iran of playing games with the US, although officials say he's giving diplomacy a chance before going back to the fighting. Teenagers say they're unsure if they'd vote in the next general election. Dame Rachel D'Souza is the Children's Commissioner in England.
6: I will search for that answer from them, and then I'm going to take that to the Prime Minister, to the government, to everyone in power, and say, what you thought about children and what children think is absolutely not right. Here's what they really think, and this is what you need to do.
4: Her comments come after a study showing half of 13 to 17-year-olds say they either do not know which party they would support or whether they would vote in an election at all. And VAR is making the headlines once again with a decision in Arsenal's 1-0 win over West Ham potentially having huge implications at the top and bottom of the Premier League. The Hammers' late equaliser was ruled out for a foul on goalkeeper David Raya, leaving them a point off safety, while the Gunners stayed 5 points clear at the top. From Radio News Hub, I'm Frankie Hersine.
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4: Cloud and patchy rain in central parts, continuing southwards but clearing as the day goes on. A few showers over the north and east, but sunny spells elsewhere with a high of 16 degrees Celsius.

0: I am of a certain age and I can remember that coming into the charts. That's Santana and She's Not There. I was tapping my foot along to that one. Oh, yes, I was. Well, the weather for Huntingdonshire and the Ouse Valley area today. Drizzle and a gentle breeze. We're going to have some cloud and some sunshine as well. Top temperature of 12 degrees. Late sun possible and the sun will not set until 8:43 this evening. But beware, overnight is going to be down to 1 degree or freezing. So any tender plants, cover them up again tonight, as we did last night. Yeah, did we? Or did you forget? Ultraviolet is moderate, pollen is low, and pollution is low.
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That's the title, Halo. And hello to you as well this morning. Good morning. It's the 11th of May. It's a Monday, just in case you was wondering. And it's not a bank holiday this week, so we do have to go to work. Stevie Wonder's coming up, and I do believe he was first in the charts when he was about 13 years old. This is a little bit later. It's called Boogie On, Reggae Woman.

0: Stevie Wonder there with his harmonica, Boogie On, Reggae Woman. And I did say before that that he was 13 when he first got into the charts. In fact, he was 13 when he got into, he got to number one in the American Billboard 100 charts, but he was actually 12 years old when he recorded his, that same song. It was called Fingertips, but must admit, don't know if it got over to Great Britain or not. This has certainly got into Great Britain. It's called Hold Me in the Dark. It's Miles Smith, and it's the Ouse Valley Radio Single of the Week.
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0: It's so lonely, baby. Well, they're so lonely. They'll be so lonely they could die.
1: You do have to wait to the last note of that song, don't you? That's Elvis Presley there, of course. And I did say a little bit earlier that he first entered the UK charts with Heartbreak Hotel on this day, the 11th of May in 1956. We've got a song called I Saw the Light, and that's going to be followed by I Want to See the Bright Lights. And in between that, we're going to have the Radio Sports Bulletin.

0: lights tonight.
1: That's the title. I want to see the bright lights tonight. Well, it's those new headlights, you know. That's why you see the bright lights, isn't it? We have got the Acorn Cancer Support Group at Ramsey Meetup. That's at the Bury Holy Cross Church Hall. That's between 11 a.m. today and 1 p.m. We've also got the RAF Reminiscence Group, and they meet at the Norris Museum on the Waits in St Ives, and that's between 1:30 and 2:30 today. And of course, Andy's Man Club meets up at the Community Centre in the High Street in Hunting, and that's this evening between 7 and 9 this evening. A group led by its members that support other men going through a challenging time. And if you are going through a challenging time, remember that Tuesdays and Wednesdays you've got Huntingdon's Men's Shed, and that's at the Conic Air Centre. Tomorrow it's between 10:30 and 12:30, and Wednesday it's in the afternoon between 3:30 and 5:30 as well. Also tomorrow, Caring Together Charity Huntingdon's Carers Hub, and that's at the Conic Air Centre as well. That's at the same time as the Man's Shed, 10:30 until 12:30. That's tomorrow though, but as I say, we have got Andy's Man Club this evening at between 7 and 9 at the Community Centre in the High Street.

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Calvin Harris and Sam Smith there. Steve Kerman here. And we got Eric Carmen with Hungry Eyes coming along. Now, I did tell you a few things that you can do today and tomorrow, but quite often on my Sunday programme, I mention the National Garden Scheme because they made more than £3.85 million for various charities last year with all the open gardens, well, throughout the whole of Great Britain, to be honest. But this coming Sunday, Hinchinbrook House, that's their garden and grounds, is open. Part of the Hinchinbrook School, it says here. And what have we got? Well, refreshments are in aid of a commercial enterprise with a donation to the National Garden Scheme. And it is open today. This coming Sunday, the 17th of May. That's better, isn't it? You can wander through the grounds of Hinchinbrook House and discover mixed borders around the historic house, including rose garden and hedging and the lily pond. Now, that's open between... What time is it? Do you know what? I did see the time. Yes, between 11 and 4 this afternoon. Now, also, if you skip across to Sutton in the Isle. Now, they've also got 5 gardens open, and that's open this coming Sunday afternoon between 1 and 5 again, all in aid of the National Garden Scheme. And of course, there is tea, coffee and cakes in the pavilion, it says, so I can have my breakfast at Hinchinbrook House and my afternoon tea at the gardens in Sutton in the Isle. We'll be telling you more about that on the Sunday morning show. And also, I do believe that Haddenham has a garden or two open as well. That's this coming Sunday.

there with these hungry eyes. I think I've got hungry eyes or bad eyes because I did mention Hinchinbrook House. It is this coming Sunday that is open. I think I mentioned this afternoon, but we won't say anything about that. And the garden in Haddenham, well, it's a complete farm. It's College Farm, Station Road, Haddenham. And there's 40 acres to walk around, an intact Victorian farm. There you go. And you can go for good long walks. But as I say, that's this coming Sunday as well. So you've got a garden in, or a farm in Haddenham. You've got five gardens in Sutton in the Isle, open in the afternoons, and also Hinchinbrook House and the grounds there. That's open between 11 and I think it was 4 this coming Sunday afternoon, which is the 17th. We've got Dionne Warwick next, and that's what friends are for. I tell you what, it's always good to have a pal in your life.

I must admit, I do enjoy hearing that song. That's What Friends Are For. Dionne Warwick there. Now, if you're running short of time and you've got to get up to the news with Frankie Hairsign in sort of 1.5 minutes, the Beach Boys' Little Deuce Coupe can always provide the music.

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4: Sir Keir Starmer is set to promise strength through fairness as he fights to hold on to number 10 after Labour's heavy local election losses. He'll outline sweeping changes in a major speech today. Lee Purvis is an expert from Leeds Trinity University. She says the Prime Minister faces a huge challenge.
5: Undoubtedly, he can survive this. However, there needs to be huge changes among the Labour Party. You know, we've heard from senior MPs as well within Labour speak out against their leader. You know, that in itself could be deemed as damaging.
4: Some of those who are on board the Hunter virus hit cruise have spent their first night isolating in the UK. 20 Brits arrived at Manchester Airport last night after taking a chartered flight from the Canary Islands. Health experts are stressing the risk to the public remains very low. President Donald Trump has called Iran's latest response to the US ceasefire proposal totally unacceptable, warning bombing will start back up again if they don't reconsider. Washington's latest proposal addresses a deal to end the war, reopen the Strait of Hormuz, and roll back Iran's nuclear program. Two people have been charged after two teenagers were killed in a crash in Newport last week. Police were called to the scene where 19-year-old Jaden Boyer and Tashay Cannaville, who was 16, were found to have died. An 18-year-old and 34-year-old have both been charged with murder. Many teenagers are uncertain about voting in the next general election. The study by the Children's Commissioner for England found that half of 13 to 17-year-olds say they don't know who to support or whether they'll vote at all. Dame Rachel D'Souza is the Children's Commissioner.
6: It's a really weird picture that most children, most young people who are going to be able to vote, 4 million of them, in 2029, really don't know what they want to vote.
4: And football fans are being told to watch out for fraud ahead of the World Cup, with some victims of ticket scams losing £215 on average. Lloyds Bank say football ticket scams have increased by more than a third this season. From Radio News Hub, I'm Frankie Hersine.
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4: Cloud and patchy rain in central parts, continuing southwards but clearing as the day goes on. A few showers over the north and east, but sunny spells elsewhere with a high of 16 degrees Celsius.

0: That's called You Have Placed a Chill in My Heart, with Mix there. And I don't think they've placed the chill in your heart. I think it's the weather, because we have a northerly gentle breeze, it says, and a top temperature of 12 degrees. We could have drizzle, we could have some cloud, and we could have some late sun as well, if we're lucky.
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Cyndi Lauper there with a song called I Drove All Night. And do you realise that was released before Roy Orbison's version of that song? It was written by Billy Sternberg and Tom Kelly, originally intended for Roy Orbison. And Roy Orbison recorded it back in 1987, a year before he passed away. Although his version was not released until 1991. Before that, Cyndi Lauper recorded the song and issued it as a single from her album, A Night to Remember. Her version became a top 10 hit on both sides of the Atlantic in 1989. We've got a song called Memories and by a group called Maroon 5.

thank you. Maroon 5 there, Steve Kerman here. And remember, at 10 o'clock this morning, you've got Peter Rogers with you. Oh, yes, you have, you lucky people. And our charity of the month that we are highlighting for May is Groundwork East. And it's an environmental charity working across the east of England to support people, places and communities to thrive. Part of the National Groundwork Federation, with over 40 years' experience delivering practical projects that improve lives while tackling the climate and nature crisis. There you go. That's our charity that we are highlighting this month. And it's called Groundwork East.

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some things that's coming up a little bit later in the year. We start off with this Saturday. It's the St. Ives Information Day, and it's at the Corn Exchange in St. Ives and the St. Ives Free Church, and that's from 10 o'clock through till 1 p.m. on the Saturday, the 16th.

It's SATT.org.uk. So SATT.org.uk. And also Cambridge Folk Festival to be held at Cherry Hinton Hall. That's between the 1st and 2nd of August, and tickets are available for that as well. And remember, you've got Needingworth Festival. That's on between the 26th and the 27th of June. And it says a great family weekend with live local bands. There you go. That's a few things to line up for the summer months.

George Ezra there, and Barcelona, and a chap that's playing at Sandringham. Yes, that Sandringham later in the year. That's Lionel Richie. We've got a song from him called My Destiny. Steve Kerman here. It's Ouse Valley Radio Breakfast.

Lionel Richie there, and like I say, he's playing Sandringham later on this year. I'm sure all the tickets are sold, but if you live in the surrounding areas like Dursingham or Wolverton, I'm sure you will be able to hear his music without getting a ticket. And somebody who's got a birthday today, he's 85 today. Happy birthday, Eric Victor Burden. Eric Burden from the Animals is his birthday today. Happy birthday.

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you was happy with Pharrell Williams, you'll be over the moon with Peter Rogers, because he's going to be with you between 10 o'clock and 1 o'clock this afternoon. He's going to give you a little bit more, as is Supertramp. I'll catch you tomorrow morning bright and early at 7 a.m. I'm going to leave you with the news with Frankie Hairsign. Have a lovely day. Bye-bye.

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5: The Prime Minister will set out a fresh direction today, insisting bold action is needed to tackle the country's challenges following Labour's disastrous local election results. But with talk of a leadership challenge mounting, allies and critics alike say his speech could prove decisive. Lee Purvis is an expert from Leeds Trinity University. She set out what Sir Keir Starmer needs to do.
6: They need to do full circle PR here and actually give the public what the public have been expecting for a significant amount of time, and actually being seen to move with the times and, more importantly, listen to the public.
5: Well, a Scottish Labour MP is also calling for party leader Anas Sarwar to stand down after losing a number of seats in the Holyrood election. Brian Leishman says being reduced to 17 MSPs is unacceptable. Those evacuated from a cruise ship hit by a hantavirus outbreak are spending their first night in isolation after making their way back from Tenerife. Health experts say nobody's showing any symptoms and the risk to the public remains very low. Heathrow Airport's reported a fall in passenger numbers by 5.3%, and they're blaming the war in Iran. But bosses say fuel supplies are stable, and they're continuing to support the government and airlines' efforts to get passengers on their journeys. Half of teens don't know which party they'd support or if they'd vote at all in the next general election. That's according to the Children Commissioners for England latest study. Dame Rachel D'Souza says young people need more support to engage with democracy as the voting age is set to fall to 16.
7: Lots of them are saying, we don't really learn about it at school, so we don't really know about it from there. We do hear it on social media. So who we'd vote for, maybe just a person that we like on social media.
5: And hit Netflix show Adolescence has made history at the BAFTAs, claiming 4 awards, the most ever won by a single series in the main ceremony. Co-writer and star Stephen Graham also took his first BAFTA after 8 previous nominations. Elsewhere, celebrity traitors also won big, with Alan Carr's big reveal named the most memorable moment. From Radio News Hub, I'm Frankie Hersine.
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5: Some showers over central, northern and eastern parts, but clearing southwards as the day goes on. Elsewhere, some sunny spells, but breezy in places, with a high of 16 degrees Celsius.

Morning all, Monday the 11th of May. Good morning and welcome to Morning with me, Peter Rogers. Hope you all had a good weekend. Weather wasn't too bad, although it was a little bit breezy and cold first thing Sunday morning on my weekly walk to get the papers. This morning, however, we'll start cloudy with showers, turning sunny by the afternoon, with a little patchy cloud around, a maximum temperature of 13 degrees. And thanks to Steve Kerman for breakfast this morning. And Steve, by the way, I always give my all, or try to. Traffic news now for you. At the A1307 Stukeley bypass between Stukeley Meadows, Huntingdon and Alconbury Weald northbound is closed to all motor vehicles today until 4:50 p.m. for urgent works. So please plan your journey and allow extra time. To start today, Texas with Mr. Hayes, popular enough. And here's one from the 80s, The Lotus Eaters, The First Picture of You.

month of May is Bladder Cancer Awareness Month, raising awareness about bladder cancer and supporting those affected by this disease and providing an annual platform to educate individuals about the signs, symptoms and risk factors associated with bladder cancer. It is one of the most commonly diagnosed cancers worldwide, yet awareness about this disease remains relatively low. It aims to change that by highlighting the importance of early detection, treatment options and support resources available to patients and their families.

0: Stevie Wonder, signed, sealed, delivered, I'm yours. For today's thought for today, here's David Busk, the vicar of St Mary's Godmanchester and St Mary Magdalene in Hilton.
1: Hello, my name is David Busk. I have the great privilege to be vicar of both Godmanchester and Hilton. When I was at Theological College, which is what the Church of England calls its vicar training schools, back in the early Stone Age, we had a tutor called Michael Williams. Like many of us, I found it very easy to forget much of what I've been taught. But I do remember Michael saying this: make sure when you are preaching that what you have to say is good news. Christians call their message about God and Jesus Christ the gospel, which is Old English for good news. I've tried always to follow Michael's advice, and when I preach, to make sure that people don't walk away feeling they've been just told off or given doom and gloom. I'm not exactly preaching to you now, just sharing some thoughts. But here is a piece of definitely good news, which I'm sure we could all do with. There is a YouTuber, I didn't know there was such a trade until a few years ago, called Simon Clark, without an E. Simon has a PhD in atmospheric physics and is, I think, an excellent communicator of scientific knowledge, especially concerning climate change and green energy. In a recent posting, Simon shared some graphs and figures from a couple of technical reports that show that in 2025, the demand for electricity generated worldwide from fossil fuels fell by 38 terawatt hours. I have only the sketchiest notion of what a terawatt is and don't think I'd recognise one in the wild, but it seems it's a lot of energy. A million watts per hour, to be precise. Isn't the internet wonderful? So the equivalent of keeping 950,000 million light bulbs on for an hour. As I said, a lot of energy. And the world wanted that much less energy from fossil fuels last year, thanks entirely to the growth in clean energy such as wind and solar power. At long last, we are starting to use less of the dirty, expensive stuff that comes from underground and can only be used once, the stuff that has got us into all kinds of trouble. We have a long way to go, but it's the right direction, and that trend will almost certainly accelerate. Good news indeed. For those of us who believe this world is not ours to mess up in the first place, but is on loan to us from the God who created it, this is proper gospel. May God bless his good earth and teach us before it's too late to care for it properly. And thank you, Michael Williams and Simon Clark without an E, for being in your very different ways heralds of good news. May we do likewise.
0: Many thanks, David, for your thought for today.

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birthdays today, John Parrott, former professional snooker player, who's one of several players to achieve more than 200 competitive century breaks during his career, with 221. Since retirement, he's become a commentator and pundit for the BBC. And Pam Ferris, who starred in the series Connie, The Darling Buds of May, Where the Heart Is, Rosemary in Time, and Call the Midwife. In film, she's played Miss Trunchbull in Matilda and March Dursley in Harry Potter and the Prisoner of Azkaban. And Pam St. Clement, known for playing Pat Butcher in EastEnders from 1986 to 2012, with guest appearances in 2016 and 2025, thereby becoming one of the programme's longest-serving cast members. And if it's your birthday today, a very, very happy birthday to you. Music from Go West, We Close Our Eyes, and Al Stewart, Year of the Cat. Happy birthday.

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De Dimitri there with Roll to Me, and the birthday music back to front due to a slight technical problem I had. 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And the first clue, these are back in fashion now for men and women. What's it called? 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Answering shout is coming up at 12 o'clock. Here's Dua Lipa, Don't Start Now.

Some news just in, 74-year-old Bonnie Tyler is resuscitated after going into cardiac arrest as doctors tried to bring her out of an induced coma, as she remains in hospital in Portugal following medical emergency.

Supertramp Breakfast in America. To start the second hour of the program, the Ewes Valley Single of the Week. Before that, the news with Frankie Hairsine at 11. And before that, this song from the Beach Boys, I Can Hear Music.

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4: The Prime Minister says he's going to prove his doubters wrong, promising he'll deliver improvements to people's lives following Labour's disastrous local election campaign.
5: But it's not just about taking responsibility for the results. It's about taking responsibility to explain how, as a political and electoral force, we will be better and do better in the months and years ahead.
4: Sir Keir Starmer delivered the speech as his leadership comes under intense pressure from those within his own party, but he insists he wants to serve a full 10 years in Number 10. Elsewhere today, some of those who were on board the hantavirus-hit cruiser spent their first night isolating in the UK. 20 Brits arrived at Manchester Airport last night after taking a chartered flight from the Canary Islands. They're now isolating at the COVID quarantine site at Arrow Park Hospital in Merseyside. Health experts are stressing the risk to the public remains very low. Donald Trump has rejected Iran's response to the ceasefire proposal, calling it totally unacceptable. The US president accused Iran of playing games with the US, although officials say he's giving diplomacy a chance before going back to fighting. Specialty doctors and consultants in England are to be balloted on strike action. The British Medical Association's Consultants Committee believe they need more time to focus on teaching and improving patient services, but the Department of Health and Social Care have called any potential action unnecessary. Teenagers are unsure if they'd vote in the next general election. Dame Rachel D'Souza is the Children's Commissioner.
6: I will search for that answer from them, and then I'm going to analyse it and take that to the Prime Minister, to the government, to everyone in power and say, what you thought about children and what children think is absolutely not right.
4: Her comments come after a study showed half of 13 to 17-year-olds said they wouldn't know who to support or whether they'd vote at all. And it was a record-breaking night for adolescents at the BAFTAs last night, winning four awards, the most by a single TV series in the main ceremony. From Radio News Hub, I'm Frankie Hairsign.
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4: Some showers over central, northern and eastern parts, but clearing southwards as the day goes on. Elsewhere, some sunny spells, but breezy in places, with a high of 16 degrees Celsius.
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The song's taken from his upcoming debut album My Mess, My Heart, My Life, which is set to be released on June 19th. And following Diana Ross, Reach Out and Touch Somebody's Hand. 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
1: It was a record-breaking evening for hit drama Adolescence at last night's BAFTA TV Awards. Teenage breakout star Owen Cooper won Best Supporting Actor.
2: I mean, every time we are at these sort of events, like, and your name gets called out, your mind just flashes back to, like, the first audition, the first time on set, the first time meeting the cast and stuff like that. So, I mean, it's been an unreal, like, 2 years.
1: Meanwhile, Celebrity Traitors won big, taking home Best Reality Show, as well as the memorable moment when comedian Alan Carr won it. In the comedy categories, there were wins for Steve Coogan and Catherine Parkinson, as well as shows Last One Laughing and Amandaland. And Dame Mary Berry took home the night's highest honour, the BAFTA Fellowship. And Pudsey Bear is set to speak for the first time in over 40 years as part of a BBC Children in Need campaign for Mental Health Awareness Week. The short film encourages children to open up and reminds adults the importance of listening.
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Boris Malone with Circles, and before that, M People with Search for the Hero. And here's the last clue for my question for today. Name this tune. What's it called? 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What's the song called? 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No prizes, just a fan. Answer shout-outs just after 12 o'clock. Time for Tame Impala. Lost in Yesterday.

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It's part of the National Groundwork Federation with over 40 years' experience delivering practical projects that improve lives while tackling the climate and nature crises. The charity's work is rooted in communities. 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

0: Peter Stansfield with This Is The Right Time. It certainly is. It's time for Guess a Celeb with Apple.
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0: Apple Home Improvements are giving away £50 if you can guess a celebrity from the clues given out each day on mornings, afternoons and Ouse Valley Drive. You can guess a celebrity at any time, and the winner will be drawn completely at random after the competition closes at 7pm on Friday the 29th of May. The winner's name will be announced on the next weekday edition of Ouse Valley Drive, which is Monday the 1st of June. And today's clue has brown hair. Born in England, born a Leo, born after the Second World War, and has brown hair. Any ideas? £50 would go well in your pocket. 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

Belinda Carlisle, Live Your Life, Be Free. And before the news at 12 with Sunita Sims and the last hour of the programme, here's Taylor Swift, Shake It Off, followed by Queen, and We Will Rock You.

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3: Keir Starmer says he will not walk away if a leadership competition is launched. It comes after the UK-wide local elections, which proved disastrous for Labour.
4: We lost some brilliant Labour representatives. That hurts. And it should hurt. I get it. I feel it. And I take responsibility.
3: The Prime Minister maintains he will prove his doubters wrong. Domestically, Sir Keir pledged to bring forward new legislation to nationalise British Steel. He says a commercial sale of its Scunthorpe steelworks had not been possible since the government took over the running of the plant last year. Next, 20 Britons from a cruise ship hit by deadly hantavirus continues to be offered practical and emotional support. They are isolating at a UK hospital. All 20 British nationals were taken to a hospital on the Wirral on Sunday after the ship docked in Tenerife. As many as 2.4 million private renting households in the UK are facing unaffordable housing costs. That's according to a new report by the IPPR. The think tank is now calling for a double lock rent cap linked to whichever is lower out of inflation or wage growth. The author of the report is Taz Walden.
5: Making sure that when things happen that increase costs, the burden of that cost is shared between tenants and landlords. And I think at the moment, tenants have very little protection from all of the risk that landlords take on.
3: The number of deaths in the UK specifically caused by alcohol has fallen to its lowest level since 2021. That's what new figures show, but experts say the reduction is not cause for complacency. They are calling for efforts to redouble to slash the deaths further. And a wearable mini pump device that allows heart failure patients to receive medication at home rather than in hospital has been hailed as a leap forward for treatment. It can allow patients to return home from hospital days earlier than they normally would be expected to. That's the latest from Radio News Hub. I'm Tanita Sims.
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3: It's a sunny day, but breezy in places. Some showers over central, northern and eastern parts, clearing southwards later. Highs of 16 degrees Celsius.

Welcome back to the last hour of mornings with me, Peter Rogers. To start the hour of the 1975, if you're too shy, let me know. Play out time now, my question for today. Name this tune. Name this tune, Baggy Trousers, of course, by Madness. Many thanks to Pauline doing some housework, Jane waiting for a couple of deliveries, and Tony who's back in St. Ives painting some more walls. Music for you today comes from American author's Best Day of My Life and Zoe with Sunshine on a Rainy Day. Enjoy the music, thanks for taking part, and tomorrow, name the film.

A song now from Take That, who had Robbie Williams in their original lineup in 1990. This was the lead single from their album Nobody Else, one of their many number one chart hits, Sure.

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Katy Perry with a Smile. Taking place this afternoon at the Norris Museum on the way to St Ives, the RAF Reminiscence Group. They're meeting from 1:30 to 2:30 p.m. And Andy's Man Club are meeting at the Community Centre in High Street, Huntingdon, from 7 to 9 p.m. This is a group led by its members that supports other men going through a challenging time.

a couple of songs now from the 1970s, as well as a look back at what happened today, the 11th of May in 1971, when the Daily Sketch, the United Kingdom's oldest tabloid newspaper, was withdrawn from circulation after 62 years and absorbed by the Daily Mail. And the music comes from Gladys Knight, Baby Don't Change Your Mind, and Paul McCartney with Wings, Band on the Run.

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struggling to me. At 7 o'clock this evening on News Valley Radio, in Over to You, Sue Rodwell-Smith will be talking to local beekeeper Steve Adams about his fascinating hobby.

goes. Becky Allen Topic with My Heart Goes La Di Da. Time for me to go. Remember, at 4 o'clock, Ooms Valley Drive, brought to you by Louis Payne this afternoon. And before that, following the news at 1 o'clock with Talita Sims, Adam Halliwell is back to entertain you with Ooms Valley Afternoons. I'm back tomorrow at 10. Look forward to your company. Have a great afternoon, and to play me out today, Cool and the Gang, Too Hot, and Meatloaf, I'd Do Anything for Love, but I won't do that.

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4: The Prime Minister says he's going to prove his doubters wrong, promising he'll deliver improvements to people's lives following Labour's disastrous local election.
5: For the result, I also take responsibility for delivering the change that we promised, for a stronger and fairer Britain that we must build. I take responsibility for navigating us through a world that is more dangerous than at any time in my life.
4: Sir Keir Starmer delivered the speech as his leadership comes under intense pressure from those within his own party. But he insists he wants to serve a full 10 years in Number 10. Meanwhile, British Steel is set to return to public ownership. Sir Keir Starmer has announced new laws he says will give the government options to protect the industry and Scunthorpe workers. Next, a suspect has been charged with 5 counts of attempted murder. It's after a car hit a group of pedestrians in a town centre, leaving one man with life-threatening injuries. Nottinghamshire police say the incident happened in Marketplace Arnold on Saturday, following an altercation in the town centre a short time earlier. The Institute for Public Policy Research is calling for a new double lock cap when it comes to rent increases. The think tank says rents would be around 7% lower by the end of the decade if such a system had been introduced in 2020. Taz Walden is one of the researchers.
6: There's 2.4 million households in the UK that are struggling at the moment with unaffordable rents. 2.4 million households is 40% of all people who are private renters in the UK. So the problem is really, really significant.
4: German energy firm E.ON has agreed to buy rival OVO. It's a deal that would create Britain's largest supplier. And hit Netflix show Adolescence has made history at the BAFTAs, claiming 4 awards and the most ever won by a single series in a main ceremony. Elsewhere, Celebrity Traitors won big, with Alan Carr's big reveal named the most memorable moment. That's the latest from Radio News Hub. I'm Tanita Sims.
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4: It's a sunny day, but breezy in places. Some showers over central, northern and eastern parts, clearing southwards later. Highs of 16 degrees Celsius.
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Little Mix with Confetti here on Ouse Valley Radio. How is everybody doing? It's just gone past one. Nate, I know you're not okay today, okay? You've had a little bit of a bad day, but don't worry, mate. We'll talk it through later. We're going to have a proper therapy session later with you, mate. But anyway, hello, my name's Adam. We've got Nate here as well, my producer slash other person. So I hope everyone's doing all right. I had a week off last week on Monday due to bank holiday and all that jazz. So we're going to talk about that at some point. We've got all good songs. So you may be thinking, Adam, do you still do your little millennial playlist stuff? I do it every week. It's good fun every single time. So we've got two songs coming from that playlist. So you can be like, this could be something I like to listen to a little bit more. So you never know. But I'll tell you what, though, we've got two great songs. One of them is Razor Light with America. And the other one is to keep that, like, what's the word? Party atmosphere going, realistically, from a little bit of Little Mix. A little bit from Little Mix. Got it? We've got a little bit of example. But look, I feel like we just need to kickstart things. Don't you, Nate?

0: Rebecca by Razorlight. I know you know about misheard lyrics. I had one on Saturday when I was going to Leicester with my dad, with the Killers, where they have the song's got the lyrics, I Got Soul by Ain't a Soldier, that song, all right. And I said to him, I was like, I keep forgetting what that song title actually is. Do you remember the song title? Do you? Go on.
1: These Things That I've Done.
0: Yeah. So yeah. I keep forgetting about that, right? But I never realised that it was they were singing about having another son. Okay, because I just thought it would be another song. Yeah. I know. So it's another son instead of another song. Yeah, I know. And then Dad was like, no, because then that would destroy the ozone layer of the earth. And I was like, oh, that's really quite funny. But I had to go back to the beginning of things to actually get that joke. And I then cried laughing because it was so stupid, but yet actually very, very funny in the same way. Car, there you go. Stupid mundane stuff with Adam Halliwell. Hey, we're back, people. Right, but if you do want to get in contact and tell me how mundane and stupid I am, go for it. 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

Flash. Ah, he's a savior of the universe. Is Ooze Valley Radio. You are listening to now. You've got me, Adam Halliwell, for the next 3 hours. If you know the concept, this hour is just purely hype to get me and Nate into the mood talking about some really, really, really mundane stuff. So, actually, to be fair, though, we've got some bits and pieces about different things. It's quite exciting things, actually, instead of just our mundane, normal chat. So we've got some good stuff coming your way. So, ladies and gentlemen, Suddenly I See, See I See by Katie Tunstall here right now. Go on. Oh, it's just such a good tune. I remember hearing this tune for the first time on Lego Rock Band. Yeah, I'm that old. Still a great tune, though. Shall we?

Lover. Imagine Taylor Swift being from the West Country. Oh, it'd be so good. All right, my lover. Oh, it'd be great. So, we've got two songs now, and then the ads, and then another song. I don't have a lot of time because I messed up on some diamonds. So, we've got a little bit of George Ezra before he did Green Green Grass, because that was seriously the worst mistake of his life, in my humble opinion. But we do have Blame It On Me, Blame It On The Night, and then a little bit of Blondie with a little bit of Call Me. I mean, I don't know the rest of the words. I'm really kind of waiting for Nate to press play. Cool.

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0: The

UB40. Do you think they're like red wine? I think I do, because why would you call a song red wine if you don't like red wine? Right. I'll tell you what, I'm gonna have a go at something, all right? Thanks, Nate. You really kind of put off this rant. Okay. Right, so if you don't know, we use a playout system called Myriad, right? That's where we put all those songs, we put it in a log, we get to play it through, all of that kind of stuff. That's basically what you're hearing. This is what we're basically going through, okay? But every now and again, it has a hissy fit, all right? And it's really, really annoying, okay? Because it can go from either saying, oh, we're absolutely dead on, to saying that we've got like 3 minutes under what we needed to be. And it won't sort itself out until after a song. Oh, I had one on Friday, okay? Where it was counting and all that, and you're seeing it in full time. So I was seeing what's going on. I was like, what's going on? And then we needed to remove a song because we were running over or whatever. And it wasn't allowing it. And I'm like, what's going on? Oh, it's just frustrating. And I know it's a very first world problem here, but it's also an insight on what we do here at Ooze Valley Radio. So yeah, very frustrating, but hey ho, let's hope that's only one little mess up that Myriad has today, and everything's all good and well for the rest, eh? Let's do that. So, if you want to get in contact, you can do. Use the email studio@oozevalleyradio.com or text us at ooze, that's OUSE, then space, add your name, your message to 63666. That will cost a standard rate message. Do you have a question of the day for them, Nate? Or do you not have one? No. What did you do over your bank holiday Monday last week? Obviously, that was last week. And I will read some of yours out if you can contact. So, we've got a little bit of Newton Faulkner and then a little bit of the Wombats. It's going to have a little bit of a Whiplash effect, but this is from the Millennial Playlist stuff. So, Nate, go on.

It's a little giggle. It makes me giggle. Oh, it's nearly as good as Feel Good Incorporated's Feel Good. It's nearly as good as that. And I know now what you're thinking. That was a spot on impression. It was. Can you do any better? Go on, have a go. Have a go. Put the mic up. Have a go. Oh, boring. Right, we are very close to the first hour being done and dusted, but we've still got two more hours of afternoons here on News Valley Radio with myself, Adam, and also the Sport Support, Nate. So, this is where I think having a webcam just being on when we're in here is going to be quite funny if it ever happens, because then people can see your reactions every now and again and also see us play Go Fish. So, like I said, though, I hope everyone's all right. It is a Monday. I've got some news to tell you later about when I'm back on and all that kind of stuff, because it does change a little bit this week. So, with that being said, I've got an absolute tune. Isn't it, Nate? It's an absolute tune. I love it. Nate loves it. I love it even more than Nate does, I think. It sounds like we're trying to... what's the word? We've got a favourite child. No, I love it more. No, you love it more. This is a bit of Kings of Leon. And I can't wait to let this play out. So, Nate, I'll tell you what. Cut me down early. Let's do it. Kings of Leon.

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5: Keir Starmer says he will not walk away if a leadership competition is launched. It comes after the UK-wide local elections, which proved disastrous for Labour.
6: We lost some brilliant Labour representatives. That hurts. And it should hurt. I get it. I feel it. And I take responsibility.
5: The Prime Minister maintains he will prove his doubters wrong. But former Minister Catherine West says she is gathering the names of Labour MPs to call on Sir Keir Starmer to set a timetable for the election of a new leader in September. She says his speech was good, but doesn't outweigh the results from last Thursday. Meanwhile, the Labour Party must now live up to its name. That's what the former deputy Angela Rayner has warned.
7: It's no wonder that across the UK, people feel that the system is rigged against them. And the Labour Party must now live up to its name. We must be the party for working people.
5: Speaking at the Communication Workers Union conference, she says the party will be judged on actions, not words. She also said Andy Burnham should never have been blocked from seeking a seat in the Commons. Next, 20 Britons from a cruise ship hit by deadly hantavirus continue to isolate at a UK hospital. The captain has praised the patience and kindness of those on board. All 20 nationals were taken to hospital on the Wirral on Sunday after the ship docked in Tenerife. West Ham are contacting referees body professional game match officials is to raise their concerns over the controversial disallowed goal at the end of Sunday's match against Arsenal. An Arctic air is set to sweep in as cooler than average temperatures and heavy rain are forecast in some areas. Colder air from further north is sweeping across the UK over the next few days. That's the latest from Radio News Hub. I'm Tanita Sims.
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5: It's a sunny day, but breezy in places. Some showers over central, northern and eastern parts, clearing southwards later. Highs of 16 degrees Celsius.

0: Rhythm is a dancer by... It's a snap. Oh, I'm a funny guy. Right, you're listening to Ouse Valley Radio. Right, we do have some bits and pieces to talk about this time round. But not just quite yet. We've got some we've got some sad songs. One by a band called Nothing But Thieves, who are on the BBC... what's their... Nate, I need your help. My brain is not working. What's their festival called every summer? BBC's.
1: Is it like Radio 2 in the Park?
0: No, it's like it's in Sunderland this year. It's like last year was in Liverpool.
1: Yeah.
0: No, but BBC 2 normally does it in like Hyde Park.
1: Yeah, but
0: this is like BBC 1. Oh. This is, you know, the good stuff.
1: Didn't know they had one.
0: Don't want to sound any more scouser as well. I didn't know they had one.
1: BBC.
0: What are you saying, lad?
1: Festival.
0: BBC had a festival last year.
1: Big weekend.
0: That's the one.
1: Yeah.
0: You're enjoying the Liverpool accent in your ears as well.
1: No.
0: No? Right, anyway. But Nothing But Thieves are part of that this year. And we're going to do a little bit of Billie Eilish. Because who doesn't love a little bit of Billie Eilish? I know I do.

Billie Eilish. I can't come in any quieter than this. Well, actually, unless I whisper, but I don't think people like it when people whisper on the radio, especially like in songs. So that, there's a song called No One Knows by Queen of the Stone Age, which does it, and it's really creepy because it feels like you've got someone else in the room. Anyway, that was Billie Eilish, What Was I Made For, from the motion picture Barbie. Great film. What are you giggling at? Is it because I said Barbie? Barbie. Do you want to put some shrimp on the Barbie? Right, we do have some stuff to talk about, but I'm going to play the next song right here, right now. It's a little bit of Fleetwood Mac. Why is my mic moving away from me? Apparently not. He wants me to keep talking and talking and talking and maybe do a somersault. Sadly, Nate, I can't do a somersault. I can do a handstand, I can do a cartwheel, but I can't do a standing tuck back. Okay? Stop telling me to do a somersault. I can't do a somersault. God, right. A little one this time, does it? So, right, what we got going on? We're going to talk about Enfest because we are the media partners of Enfest this year. We're going to talk about Nate in Liverpool, and then we're going to talk about the rugby because I was there on the weekend. So, Nate, now can we do it? Oh, how long more, man? Like, don't then give me numbers. I can't count that quick. Okay, 4, 3, 2, 1. We've got a little bit of Fleetwood Mac. Go your own way.

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0: Aerosmith. I don't want to miss a thing. Right, I'm going to talk about the rugby quickly. So I was there at the Leicester Northampton game this weekend, and what a game it was! It was better than I thought it would. Purely due to Leicester actually winning. Yeah, congrats! You got I'm finished as well. Sorry, me and Nanette are playing Go Fish. So, yeah, nuts. 2.5 minutes in, Nate. Little bit of a scrap. And it wasn't just like a couple of people. It was a full both teams. So full 30 men in a little scrap. It was fantastic. Henry Pollock got booed when he came on. That was quite funny. And do you want to know what's even better? Nate, get on the mic here because I want to say something.
1: Hello.
0: Hello. Right, so you know in football you've got the away ends.
1: Yeah.
0: Yeah, rugby are trying them out for whatever reason. I don't know why.
1: All right.
0: But they did it for this week, right? On the week of Derby Day for Leicester v Saints. Okay.
1: Yeah.
0: Now, to make it even better, because of how bad they were losing, okay, some of them started to walk out. Like, as I'm gathering, you well know, with being a Spurs fan, you normally walk out after half time.
1: That reminds me of playing today.
0: Are you?
1: Yeah.
0: Who against?
1: I don't know.
0: Anyway, so just imagine, all right, Saints fans leaving both areas because there was two away fans, away zones.
1: V Leeds, by the way.
0: V Leeds?
1: Yeah.
0: Well, they've just secured that they're not going down, so.
1: Yeah, so.
0: Yeah, interesting. Anyway, so. Away fans, we've just scored our next other try. They started to leave. So all of a sudden, everyone around those away fans starts going, cheerio, cheerio, cheerio. And we're like, I was like, what's going on? Looked up and then realised what was happening.

0: I love about David Bowie. Heroes, Ouse Valley Radio. How you doing this afternoon? Right, someone went on a field trip last weekend.
1: I did. No, not last weekend.
0: Oh, I can't remember when. 2 weeks ago?
1: Something like that.
0: One of the two.
1: Not the weekend that just happened.
0: Oh, yeah, because if it wasn't bank holiday, we would have talked about it last week. Yeah, right.
1: Yeah.
0: Someone went on a little field trip 2 weeks ago.
1: Yep, I went to Liverpool Comic Con, which was awesome.
0: Yeah, how many Liverpoolians were there?
1: All of them.
0: You can't, that's a very big net.
1: I don't know. Anyway, my sister and I, when we went, we thought, because we only went for one day. So we thought, we're only going to have time for like two autographs and one photo each. No, my wallet is crying.
0: That's not good.
1: Because I walked out with two photos and eight autographs.
0: Wow.
1: Yeah, I met quite a few people.
0: Who did you meet?
1: A few people from Stranger Things. So I met Priya Ferguson, who plays Erica Sinclair.
0: Cool.
1: Caleb McLaughlin, who plays Lucas.
0: Nice. Isn't he also supposed to be... ready for like Spider-Man again or something like that? It's like Miles Morales.
1: Saying that, but nothing's been confirmed. That's just a rumor.
0: Oh, he's also the animated goat in the basketball stuff
1: Amy Beth McNulty, who was only really in season 4 and 5. She was still cool. Vicky.
0: Oh, yeah.
1: Joe Crest, who is Ted Wheeler.
0: Ah, big up.
1: Yeah.
0: Carl, you didn't see any of him in the last season.
1: No, not really.
0: You got absolutely crunched by Demogorgon and then you don't see him for the rest.
1: But then I also met Alicia Silverstone, who's been in quite a few things, most namably is Clueless. Then Bart Johnson, who was in High School Musical.
0: Which one? The frizzy hair guy.
1: Troy Bolton's dad.
0: Oh! Coach
1: Bolton. Yeah.
0: Love a bit of Coach Bolton.
1: I also got a selfie with him. And then,
0: love that guy. He was such a good dad.
1: Yeah.
0: Weren't he?
1: Like, and I also met two people from Futurama.
0: Phil
1: Lamar, who does the voice for Hermes, and then Billy West, who does the voice for, like, everyone. Most namably is Fry and the Professor and Zoidberg.
0: Good news, everybody.
1: But, yeah. I got quite a few autographs.
0: That's pretty cool.
1: It was a good time, actually. Yeah.
0: Good, I'm glad. Now, you move in that way, I move in another way, but she... moves in our own way.

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0: Yes, now. What was I saying? EnFest. Right, let's do EnFest. So, this year, EnFest is going on in Needingworth. And we are the media partners of Ouse Valley Radio. We are the media partners. And you may be asking yourself, Adam, why are you talking about EnFest? Well, because it's all about local music, isn't it, Nate? He's nodding. I would like some ad libs from you, mate. So I want some oohs and ahs, if that's okay.
1: Ooh, ah.
0: Much better. Thank you very much. So, we are the media partners for EnFest this year.
1: Wow.
0: Thank you. Needingworth Community and Music and Real Ale Festival returns on the Friday, the 26th and the 27th of June. And everyone's invited.
1: Amazing.
0: Expect a brilliant mix of live music, real ale, good, great food, and proper community atmosphere, all with free entry.
1: Fantastic.
0: Thank you. Right, I'll tell you what, and we've now been given the full schedule. It doesn't matter, mate. I can do things. So the people are Joseph Littlewood, Jess and Deck, Finland Booty, Open Circle singer and drummers. Interesting. Now here's what I love: Snow Deer.
1: Yeah.
0: Modern Haze.
1: Yep.
0: And Iona Sky.
1: Epic.
0: Oh, The Atomics and Hey Furiosa. Or what? Submarine Races are your little people. And then we've been given the... why did that make you giggle? And then we've got the wonderful headliners. One of them, it is the 29th Funkston. Function?
1: Function, yeah.
0: Function.
1: But it's like funk.
0: Yep.
1: Like the genre of music.
0: And then Friday's headliner is the all-female rock band Joan of Arc. We had them on a couple of months ago and they were absolutely brilliant. So 26th and 27th of June, go to it. It's fantastic. Right, Counting Crows,

Nice to meet you, Imagine Dragons here at Ooze Valley Radio. Right, we've got one more song and then it is the third hour coming with the guests of celeb and all that jazz. So, Nate, go on. This is a little bit rudimental. Ed Sheeran with the Layers.

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4: Former Minister Catherine West says she's gathering the names of Labour MPs to call on Sir Keir Starmer to set a timetable for the election of a new leader in September. She says his speech was good, but doesn't outweigh the results from last Thursday. But the Prime Minister says he's going to prove his doubters wrong, promising he'll deliver improvements to people's lives following Labour's disastrous local elections.
5: We lost some brilliant Labour representatives. That hurts. And it should hurt. I get it. I feel it. And I take responsibility.
4: Sir Keir Starmer delivered the speech as his leadership comes under intense pressure from those within his own party. But he insists he wants to serve a full 10 years in Number 10. But the former Deputy PM, Angela Rayner, says tweaks won't fix the challenges facing the country.
6: The Prime Minister today acknowledged the frustration that was expressed last week. But we will be judged on actions and not just our words. I'm proud of our Labour values, but they're not enough if we do not have a plan to put them into practice.
4: Next, German energy firm E.ON has agreed to buy rival OVO in a deal that would create Britain's largest supplier. The combined business will serve about 9.6 million customers, surpassing current top supplier Octopus. The takeover is subject to regulatory hurdles and is expected to complete in the second half of 2026. The number of deaths caused by alcohol has fallen to its lowest level since 2021. That's what new figures show, but experts say the reduction is not cause for complacency. They are calling for efforts to redouble to slash deaths further. And a new train service between London and central Scotland will launch on May 25th. Operator Lumo says it's designed to offer low-cost fares and attract more people to train over air and road. That's the latest from Radio News Hub. I'm Tanita Sims.
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4: It's a dry evening with clear spells and lighter winds. Cloud and rain moves southeast across Scotland and Northern Ireland overnight. Lows of 4 degrees Celsius.
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Here on News Valley Radio, how is everybody doing? You're on the last hour of the afternoons here on News Valley Radio. The sound of Huntingtonshire. You've got myself, Adam Halliwell, and then you've got Nate as well, who comes in, chimes in every now and again. But he's just here, realistically. He's doing some bits and pieces that I don't want to do, and I haven't done for quite a while now on a Monday show, unless he's not in. So, hey ho. Right. Millennial playlist time. We've got it's yet again another bit of a Whiplash kind of situation. We've got a little bit of Noah Kahan, and then we've got a little bit of Royal Blood. I'm trying to get the millennial playlist a little bit more rocky, but not rocky, like proper rock, even though some people would say Royal Blood is. I don't, because they do kind of differ every now and again. So, Everywhere, Everything by Noah Kahan, and then Trouble is Coming, or Trouble's Coming by Royal Blood. Let's do this.

Royal Blood, Trouble's Coming. Isn't it nuts? So that's two people. And it's not even a guitar, it's a bass guitar. They just make it sound so guitar-like. But there you go, that's a little bit more of the Millennial Playlist stuff that you can listen to on Saturdays, 3 till 6. Yes. So, in a minute, we do have guests at Celeb at any point in time in just a little minute. But before all of that, we've got a little bit of this. We've got a little bit of CeeLo Green.

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1: The

Ed Sheeran, Overpass Graffiti. I still find that is a grammatical error. It should be Graffiti Overpass, no, not Overpass Graffiti, something like that. I don't know. It doesn't sit right with me, but hey ho, it's still a good song, never mind. So, in a minute or two, we will have the, well, a little bit more than a minute or two, we will have the Guess the Celeb, sponsored by Apple, where you can win £50 in cash. Right, Faith Hill, let's go, Nate. Let's just do it.

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0: Alrighty. Apple Home Improvements are giving away £50 if you can guess the celebrity from the clues given out each mornings, afternoons and Ooze Valley Drive. You can guess the celeb at any time. The winner will be drawn completely at random after the competition closes at 7pm on Friday the 29th of May 2026. The winner's name will be announced on the next weekday edition of Ooze Valley Drive, which is Monday the 1st of June. So, we started on the 6th of May, so I'll do it until the 11th, which is today. So, born in England, born a Leo, born after the Second World War, and today's clue is, has brown hair. It could literally be anyone. Has brown hair. I'm going to say all of them really quite. I'm going to say all of them again because we don't have a lot of clues here, so we're going to go through them again. Born in England, born a Leo, born after the Second World War, and has brown hair. Do you think you know it? If you do, well done. I don't. So, to enter the competition, email guesstheceleb at oozevalleyradio.com with your answers alongside your full name and phone number, so we can contact you if you win. 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Your personal details will be kept secured. Full terms and conditions for all of the competitions that we do here on Ooze Valley Radio are available on our website, Ooze Valley Radio. Right, that's the guest celeb done, people. So we've got a few more. I know we've got a long time. We've got 2 minutes to do. Okay, right. I don't know what we're going to talk for 2 minutes. Do you want to hop on? No.
3: Hello.
0: How are
3: you?
0: Not too, a bit tired. You know.
3: Right.
0: You know, it's a third hour. You know, tiredness. You know, you get kind of like hyped up. See, tired. Nate's yawning and everything. I'm not that boring, am I?
3: Yeah.
0: No, but you know what I mean, though. It's like it's after the first 2 hours where you get really into the flow of things, and the third hour you just kind of like, you're kind of not suffering, but you're kind of on the ropes because you're trying to think of things whilst doing everything else. But yeah, do you have any guesses for the guest celeb?
3: Are we allowed to discuss that?
0: I think so.
3: I think maybe Andrew Garfield.
0: Oh, Spider-Man.
3: I just looked up what his birthday is because I have no idea anything about star signs.
0: Neither.
3: But he was born in that time frame.
0: Oh, well,
3: and
0: possibly.
3: After the Second World War, born in England, has brown hair.
0: Well, I didn't even say born in England.
3: Yeah.
0: No, I didn't.
3: What was the first?
0: Oh, yeah, born in England. Yeah,
3: yeah,
0: sorry.
3: The first clue.
0: I am
3: born
0: so
3: in
0: sorry.
3: England.
0: Yeah, born in England,
3: that's
0: born in Leo,
3: guess.
0: Born after the Second World War, has brown hair.
3: That's my guess.
0: So you're thinking of Spider-Man?
3: Andrew Garfield, yeah.
0: Mm.
3: What about you?
0: I don't know, mate.
3: I mean, it could be anyone.
0: It could be. And I think this is what's so good about Guest Celeb. We can, you know, there's a clearer picture coming in after every day.
3: Yeah.
0: So
3: it's good to

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1: Every single day, morning, yeah. Afternoons, and also drive time. So do that. Right, we've got a little bit of Seal. Let's do it. Kiss from a Rose?

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0: Piano, make me the only girl in the world, Nate. Go on, do it. Make me feel like I'm the only girl in the world. No? Okay. Ooze Valley Radio, hello. Adam Halliwell here and Nate. Right, I'm going to tell you when I'm on next, and then I'm going to tell you who's coming up, because I've got a busy week this week. So obviously I'm doing this now, all right? And then on Wednesday, same time, 1 till 4, I am back. I'm covering for Mike Wigg, and I will be talking some stuff. I don't know what yet. Some great music. No millennial teasers, though, sadly. So this next millennial teasers will be your last teasers until the millennial playlist. That's a lot of teasers in that sentence. So I've got that. I will be helping with Neve Richards, as per usual, on Friday. And then I should be back with my millennial playlist, which will be good this year. This year? This week. So I'm hoping they're good this year. So yeah, so I've got a busy week, and I might not be with Spotlight, even though we've got a massive lineup this week. We've got Gethin for Enfest, which we talked about earlier in the show. Right, Nate, do you want to come on, put your mic on?
1: Hello.
0: You saw one of the songs for the millennial playlist.
1: Yeah.
0: Playlist. And you're kind of wanting to say, oh, it's part of my tune stuff.
1: Yeah, it's my song. I chose it.
0: Yeah. But it's in my area, so. So, All American Rejects, swing. Great tune.
1: Absolutely love All American Rejects.
0: Yeah, again, another great one from, like a rock band.
1: Yeah.
0: Really, really good. So, we got that, and then we got a little bit of Irish folk. Have you heard this one yet? You have, because you messed up the original download.
1: Anyway.
0: So that was fun. So let's do a little bit of All American Rejects and then a little bit of Irish folk, and then I'll tell you who's coming up and all that jazz. So let's do it.

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1: Kingfisher with The Blade here on Ooze Valley Radio, the penultimate song for this afternoon's. So, I'm going to tell you what's coming up. So, at 8 p.m, you've got the Soul and Motown stuff with Mike Haynes. But before that, at 7, you've got the wonderful Sue Rodwell-Smith. And she's chatting to a local beekeeper, Steve Adams. God, that's going to be a buzz. No? Okay. And then at 4 after me, you've got the wonderful Louis Payne on Drive Time. Right, like I said, though, you'll catch me, though, back on Wednesday doing this same show in cover for Mike Wigg. And then I should be helping the wonderful Neve Richards, without a voice crack, hopefully, on Friday. And then I'll be back on the Millennial Playlist. Right, it's a bit of health and safety now. It's a little bit of Sia with Chandelier, and she's swinging off it. I don't know why, but I'll see you Wednesday.

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3: Labour backbench MP Catherine West has backed down from her threat to trigger a leadership challenge against Sir Keir Starmer. She's still calling for him to quit, though, as Prime Minister, but not until September. But the PM insists, despite being to blame for Labour's current woes, he will still carry on.
4: Just as I take responsibility for the results, I also take responsibility for delivering the change that we promised. For a stronger and fairer Britain that we must build.
3: About 40 Labour MPs have urged Sir Keir to either step down immediately or set out a timetable for his departure. Next, a man charged with attacking the White House Correspondents Association dinner in Washington, D.C. last month has pleaded not guilty. Cole Thomas Allen from Los Angeles has been charged with federal gun crimes and attempting to assassinate the U.S. President Donald Trump. Medical staff at a quarantine site in Liverpool are treating 22 British passengers and crew evacuated from the MV Hondius. It follows the outbreak of hantavirus. They'll be isolated at Arrow Park Hospital on the Wirral for 72 hours. But Australian Health Minister Mark Butler says they will expect Australians to quarantine for much longer.
5: A distinguishing factor for Australia is that these passengers will have to come home on quite a long flight, probably in a relatively small plane with a higher risk of transmission during transit than would be the case travelling from Tenerife to the UK, for example.
3: A man's been charged with five counts of attempted murder after a group of pedestrians were struck by a car in Nottinghamshire. 40-year-old Dwayne Anthony from Bulwell has been remanded in custody. One man suffered life-threatening injuries and remained critical in hospital after he was hit by a Vauxhall Astra on Saturday. And millions of energy customers have been urged not to panic after OVO announced plans to buy its rival E.ON. The takeover will create Britain's biggest energy supplier. That's the latest from Radio News Hub. I'm David Hall.
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8: It's a dry evening with clear spells and lighter winds. Cloud and rain moves southeast across Scotland and Northern Ireland overnight, lows of 4 degrees Celsius.

right then. Just gone 4 o'clock on a Monday afternoon. Who spent the day daydreaming about being back on that Mayday Bank Holiday Sun Lounger? Well, I'm right there with you. I'm Louis Payne with you all the way through till 7 o'clock tonight, right here on Ooze Valley Radio. Shaking off the Monday blues from Albert Hammond, Eternal, and a beautiful new one from Miles Smith, all on the way. Bit of a slow crawl on the A141 at Hartford. Nothing unusual for a Monday afternoon, but just keep an eye on the clock if you're heading towards the Spittles Interchange.

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It's Louis Payne with you all the way through till 7 o'clock tonight. Right then, some dates for your diary, some of the local events happening this week in and around the Ouse Valley. Monday, 11th of May, Andy's Man Club meets at the Community Centre in the High Street, Huntington, from 7pm till 9. A group led by its members that support other men going through challenging times. Wednesday, 13th of May, Huntington Art Society meets at the Corn Exchange, St Ives, from 7.30pm. And Tuesday, 12th of May, Huntington Men's Shed at the Congregate Centre at the Oxmoor, open from 10.30 to 12.30pm. This is 5, keep on moving.

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Mark's 20 to 5 on a Monday afternoon. Louis Payne with you all the way through till 7 o'clock tonight. In the next hour, we've got Ouse Valley Radio Single of the Week, chosen by our very own Tony Obi. Heads up if you're planning a late journey tonight. A428 will close overnight from St. Neots till Eltersley, starting at 8 p.m. This is the last train to London, Electric Light Orchestra, Ouse Valley Radio.

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Hosea, Too Sweet, playing right here on Ooze Valley Radio. Right then, to take you to the top of the hour, and of course, your 5 o'clock news right here on Ooze Valley Radio. Carry you home, Alex Warren. 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
4: More than 40 Labour MPs have now urged the Prime Minister to step down immediately or set out a timetable for his departure. Labour MP Catherine West, who threatened to trigger a leadership contest today, has backed down, asking the PM to go by September instead. That would give time for Manchester Mayor Andy Burnham to find a seat, win it, and enter a leadership race. Here's how Sakir Starmer responded to questions about his potential challenger.
5: Andy's doing a great job as Mayor in Manchester, and I actually work really well with Andy, and I'll give you two examples. On Northern Powerhouse Rail, we are working together on that. But equally, when we had the terrible attack on a synagogue last year, Andy was the first person I phoned, so we worked very well together, but the actual decision would be one for the NEC.
4: The man who attempted to assassinate US President Donald Trump has pleaded not guilty. Cole Thomas Allen from Los Angeles has appeared in court and is also charged with federal gun crimes. He allegedly ran past security and fired shots at a gathering of journalists in Washington last month. 20 Britons are beginning 45 days of self-isolation in the UK after being evacuated from the cruise ship hit by hantavirus. They're isolating at the Arrow Park Hospital on Merseyside and will be there for 72 hours before self-isolating at home for a further 42 days. Captain of the MV Hondius is Jan Dobdogrovsky.
6: The past few weeks have been extremely challenging to us all. 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I've witnessed caring, unity and quiet strength amongst everybody on board.
4: British Steel is to be brought back into public ownership. Legislation's to be brought forward to give the government powers to take full ownership of British Steel. And Arctic air is set to sweep across the UK this week. A cold snap is forecast to replace the spring warmth many of us have felt in recent days. That's the latest from Radio News Hub. I'm David Hall.
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4: It'll be a dry evening with clear spells and lighter winds. Cloud and rain will move southeast across Scotland and Northern Ireland overnight. A low of 4 degrees Celsius.
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8: I guess I'm in a-

Craig David, fill me in. Ooze Valley Radio, Monday, 11th of May. How are we doing? Louis Payne with you all the way through till 7 o'clock tonight. Just gone 5 o'clock on a Monday evening. Have you escaped the office and that late night afternoon sun hitting that dashboard? Well, welcome to the best part of your day. Ooze Valley Radio's Ooze Valley Drive. Keeping the Monday vibes mellow then, sixpence none and the richer. Of course, you just heard a little bit of Craig David. Jimmy Ruffin on the way and a great track from John Lennon still to come. Looking rather sticky out there. The A141 at Hartford is backed up towards the marina and the A14 westbound slow moving at junction 23 for God Manchester. So if you're in your queue, roll your windows down, enjoy the breeze because I've got the tunes to keep you company. Just like this one, Farewell is a Lonely Sound. Jimmy Ruffin playing right here on Ooze Valley Radio.

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0: in love. Monday 11th of May, Ouse Valley Drive, Louis Payne with you all the way through till 7 o'clock tonight. And we've come to that time in the show where we take a look at Ouse Valley Radio single of the week, chosen by our very own Tony Oban. He's gone for something really atmospheric this time. It's called Hold Me in the Dark. It's got that perfect late spring evening feel. It's by Miles Smith and it plays next.
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Johnny H. Jazz, Turn Back the Clock, Ooze Valley Radio, Louis Payne with you all the way through till 7 o'clock tonight. Final reminder, if you're commuting between St. Neots and Cambridge tonight, A428, overnight closures start 8 p.m. tonight. They're working on that stretch between the B1428 and the LC turnoff. So if you work in the late shift, make sure you've got a diversion route planned through the A1 or the A14. Right then, let's liven things up this Monday evening. You've got the legs.

Grummer there, and we're Forgiven, taking us towards the 6 o'clock news right here on Ouse Valley Radio. I'm Louis Payne, wrapping up hour two of your Ouse Valley Drive this Monday evening. Coming up after six, I'll have a final look at the Rose to get you home for your tea. But first, this is Katy Perry and Daisies.

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4: I know I have my doubters, and I know I need to prove them wrong, and I will.
5: Tough words from the PM as he attempts to reset his premiership after last week's disastrous local election results. Sir Keir Starmer has managed to fend off a leadership challenge after Labour MP Catherine West backed down, but says he needs to do more.
4: Like every Prime Minister, I've learned a lot in the first 2 years in the job. In terms of the policy challenges that our country faces, incremental change won't cut it. We need a bigger response than we anticipated in 2024.
5: More than 40 Labour MPs are now urging Sir Keir to step down or at least set out a timetable for his departure. Next, 22 British passengers and crew evacuated from the NV Hondius are in isolation at a hospital in Liverpool. It follows the outbreak of hantavirus. They'll be isolated for 72 hours, but Australian Health Minister Mark Butler says they will expect Australians to quarantine for much longer.
6: A distinguishing factor for Australia is that these passengers will have to come home on quite a long flight, probably in a relatively small plane with a higher risk of transmission during transit than would be the case travelling from Tenerife to the UK, for example.
5: President Trump says the ceasefire with Iran is on life support. He's branded a proposal from Tehran as stupid.
7: After reading the piece of garbage they sent us, I didn't even finish reading it. Right now, the ceasefire is on massive life support, where the doctor walks in and says, sir, your loved one has approximately a 1% chance of living.
5: Meanwhile, Cole Thomas Allen, the man charged with attempting to assassinate President Trump in Washington, has appeared in court and pleaded not guilty. And the popular online word game Wordle's to get its own primetime TV show. US broadcaster NBC's confirmed it will be shown in both the UK and the US. That's the latest from Radio News Hub. I'm David Hall.
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5: A dry evening ahead with clear spells and lighter winds. Any cloud and rain will move across Scotland and Northern Ireland overnight. Expect a low of 4 degrees Celsius.

All right then, just gone 6 o'clock on a Monday evening. The kettle's on, the shoes are off, and you've officially survived the first day of the working week. I'm Louis Payne with you all the way through till 7 o'clock tonight, rounding out this day with Luther Vandross, Taylor Swift, and of course Harry Styles all on the way. Stick around though, I've got a great evening lined up for you after seven. Sue Rodwell-Smith, she's in the chair for Over To You. She's joined by local beekeeper Steve Adams. And of course at 8 o'clock, Mike Haynes is here with the Soul and the Motown show. Two great shows back to back coming up this evening. Right then, let's start this hour with a search for some soul, shall we? This is Luther Vandross. This is Searching at Ouse Valley Radio, the sound of Huntingtonshire and the only station in Huntington on FM.

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3: British Steel is set to return to public ownership. Sir Keir Starmer has announced new laws he says will give the government options to protect the industry and scunthorpe workers. New powers could be used to nationalise British Steel, 38 years since the firm was first sold off. It comes just a year after the government used emergency powers to take control of the firm. Next, German energy firm E.ON has agreed to buy rival OVO. It's in a deal that would create Britain's largest supplier. The combined business will serve about 9.6 million customers, surpassing current top supplier Octopus. The takeover is subject to regulatory hurdles and is expected to complete in the second half of 2026. And Marks & Spencer's has agreed to buy a warehouse from ASOS in Staffordshire. The move will see it create another 600 jobs and support plans to double online sales. M&S says the site in Lichfield would be one of its largest distribution centres when it opens.
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Huey Lewis and the News, stuck with you right here on Ooze Valley Radio. Dojo, End of the Beginning, Dua Lipa, Dance the Night. Still to come, a great track from Yasmin Lacey, but first, George Michael. This is Fast Love.

at the beginning, keeping the energy high as we approach 7 o'clock right here on Ouse Valley Radio. After the news, Sue Rodmell-Smith chats with Steve and the Beekeeper at 7. Make sure you stay tuned for that. After that, Mike Haynes at 8 o'clock. He'll be bringing you 2 hours of the very best of Soul and Motown. Perfect soundtrack for a Monday night. Guaranteed to get your toes tapping. Right then, Yasmin Lacey, God Gave Me Feet for Dancing.

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3: Animals can't speak to drivers. But if they could, they would be asking us, telling us by the sounds of it, to put our litter and fruit waste in the bin. Because roadside litter kills an estimated 3 million animals every year. No wonder they sound miffed. So let's lend them a paw. 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National Highways. And what's that? They said thanks very much.
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text us to close our show right here on Ooze Valley Radio. That is it. That's the end for Monday's Ooze Valley Drive. I've been Louis Payne. It's been an absolute pleasure keeping you company. I'll be back tomorrow from 4, but stay tuned for the news, followed by Sue Rodwell Smith, and over to you. Have a brilliant Monday night. This is Cutting Crew. I Just Died in Your Arms. Good night.

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4: Two Labour MPs have quit as ministerial aides and are calling for Keir Starmer to resign as Prime Minister. They join more than 50 Labour MPs who are urging the PM to step down immediately or set out a timetable for his departure. Labour MP Catherine West, who'd threatened to trigger a leadership contest, has backed down, asking the PM to go by September instead. That would give time for Manchester Mayor Andy Burnham to find a seat, win it, and enter a leadership race. Here's how Sir Keir Starmer responded to questions about his potential challenger.
5: Andy's doing a great job as mayor in Manchester, and I actually work really well with Andy, and I'll give you two examples. On Northern Powerhouse Rail, we are working together on that. But equally, when we had the terrible attack on a synagogue last year, Andy was the first person I phoned, so we work very well together, but the actual decision would be one for the NEC.
4: The man who attempted to assassinate US President Donald Trump has pleaded not guilty. Cole Thomas Allen from Los Angeles has appeared in court and is also charged with federal gun crimes. He allegedly ran past security and fired shots at a gathering of journalists in Washington last month. 20 Britons are beginning 45 days of self-isolation in the UK after being evacuated from the cruise ship hit by hantavirus. They are isolating at the Arrow Park Hospital on Merseyside and will be there for 72 hours before self-isolating at home for a further 42 days. Captain of the MV Hondius is Jan Dogdoratsky.
6: The past few weeks have been extremely challenging to us all. At sea, people depend on each other. There is no readily available rescue services standing by to come to your help. I've witnessed caring, unity and quiet strength amongst everybody on board.
4: British Steel is set to be brought back into public ownership. Legislation will be brought forward to give the government powers to take full ownership of the company. And Arctic Air is set to sweep across the UK this week. That's the latest from Radio News Hub. I'm David Hall.
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4: A dry evening ahead with clear spells and lighter winds. Any cloud and rain will move across Scotland and Northern Ireland overnight. Expect a low of 4 degrees Celsius.
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0: was Soul Asylum with Runaway Train. Good evening, dear listeners. This is Sue Rodwell-Smith on Over to You. I'm not normally here, but my guest this evening, I was so fascinated, I wanted to come and do the interview. And we're going to talk about bees, beekeeping, with a gentleman, Steve Adams. Good evening, Steve. How are you this evening?
1: Good evening, Sue. All's well, thank you, yeah.
0: Very nice for you to come along.
1: You're welcome.
0: And we can talk all about bees.
1: That'd be lovely. Yeah, I'll do my best.
0: Now, I did a bit of research, and I said, what are the six things about bees we need to know? The first was, it never spoils. Due to the low moisture and acidic pH, sealed honey can last for thousands of years. Thousands of years without spoiling. A single worker bee produces less than a teaspoon of honey in her entire lifetime. And as highlighted by whatever, honey found in ancient Egyptian tombs is still edible. Oh, I just said that. Honey is not just sugar, but contains over 180 distinct substances, including enzymes, aminos, acids, and vitamins.
1: Very good for you.
0: Yeah. Lighter honey is generally milder, while darker honey has a stronger, more robust flavour. And honey has been used for thousands of years as a natural remedy for healing wounds, burns, and soothing coughs.
1: Also good for hay fever.
0: Oh, is it really? Right. Yeah. Okay. So, first of all, Steve, let me ask you, how did you get into beekeeping?
1: If it's very clear to say, I'm just a hobby beekeeper, so I'd just like to say there's going to be a load of beekeepers out there that are more professional than better at me, but this is my opinion and this is how I do it.
0: Righty-ho.
1: I got in it about 15 years ago. I was in the Cambridgeshire Constabulary and a colleague just said to me one day, got talking about bees, and I said, oh, interesting. So I went up to his place and he taught me basics about bees. Then he cleared off to America, and my other friend that kept bees in the job, he cleared off to France. So I used to go to France and that. Took me a couple of years, and that's where my interest in bees come.
0: Right, okay.
1: So,
0: So why? But why?
1: I just...
0: What made you think, oh, that's interesting?
1: It was our bee, and I think it was the old cliche. Somebody said, oh, you won't do that. You'll get stung and give up. So your mindset says, well, I'm going to prove them wrong. But I like... just because it's wildlife, they're wild insects. All right, they produce stuff. And we do need bees, regardless of what you say, with all the chemicals. Well, we're better at it now without chemicals, but we need them. And I don't like honey at all, but my wife loves honey and friends. And I just enjoy it. It's peaceful. You go down to the apiary and sometimes... no one wants to come with you, so you've got a bit of peace for an hour or two. But that's how I got into it, and then I just built up slowly.
0: Right, okay. So how many hives have you got now?
1: I have four. I used to have 15, but getting a bit slower, so I've cut down to four, and I've got them on a lovely orchard site because farmer's very nice, and I'll keep an eye on them. It's busy time now starting, so...
0: And how many bees in a hive?
1: Cool. When it's on the flow, which I mean is when it's really peaking, you can get from 40,000 to 80,000 bees in a hive, again, depending what size your hive is. But that's the average, I'd say about 40 to 60 when they're on good going.
0: And when is the height of, do they die or hibernate in the winter?
1: Oh, no, they'll die. End of March, I start checking the hives. They've made it through winter. So I would say April, when we call the flow on, when the nectar's coming out and the flowers, right through till September, then I'll winter them down. The female bees in the hive, when they become flying bees and collect nectar, water, etc., they'll last about 2 weeks. So the queen lays eggs every day, and then in the winter they don't hibernate, but they'll cut the hive down to probably about 10,000-15,000 bees, and they cluster and they'll cluster around the queen, and they'll be in one part of the brood box and you just give them some feed at night, but they'll keep the queen, but they don't hibernate.
0: Right,
1: so
0: okay.
1: and then hopefully you can get them to go through the winter.
0: Right, okay. So take us about how what a hive consists of. We all know about the queen bee, but tell us all about the workers and the drones and their jobs, what they do.
1: Well, you have the queen. She's the main person that lays the eggs. You have the drones, which are males. They don't sting. You can pick them up. And then you've got the female worker bees. They'll sting you because they have like a hook sting, and if they stick it in you, they pull the sac out and it keeps pumping.
0: Mm-hmm.
1: But you shouldn't be scared of them, because I get stung, and a lot of fellow beekeepers will, because you're working all the time in them,
0: yeah.
1: So you're bound to catch one. So that's the three elements of what's in the hive.
0: So the females are the workers, so they're the busiest.
1: They're the boss, yeah.
0: And the drones are just lazy boys, are they?
1: Lazy boys, go and mate with the queen, then die, and that's all they... And then the honeybees will chuck them out, the ladies will chuck them out in the winter, because you're not having our food.
0: Right, okay.
1: But the queen, it's not the queen that rules the roost, as people think.
0: Mm.
1: It's the ladies, what we call the honeybees. They rule the temperament and what's mm-hmm. going on in the hive.
0: Mm-hmm.
1: So basically, that's the cycle of the bees.
0: And what is the lifespan of the queen?
1: It's debatable, but some queens, anything from 1 to 5 years. Mm. If you get good queens, I mean, I've only ever had one last 3 years, but I would say an average... 2 years is good for a queen, and then if she starts to fail, the bees will lay queen cells, and if you miss them, then they'll swarm.
0: Excuse me, is it the workers that lay queen
1: cells? Yeah, the ladies do everything.
0: So the queen lays...
1: The eggs. Yep, the queen will lay the eggs.
0: What's the difference?
1: Right, the queen just lays the eggs.
0: Yes.
1: She gets mated once, and then through her life, she will...
0: Lay the eggs. Yeah,
1: yeah. So, say for example, if the queen lays, she will hatch in 3 days, and then they will seal her for a capet,
0: yeah.
1: Which is where the little grub is in there, and the bees will wax seal it, and that'll mm-hmm. be for 8 to 9 days.
0: Mm-hmm.
1: Then after 15 to 16 days, the queen will emerge, so you've got a bit of time to check.
0: Right.
1: The workers, ladies... They hatch into larva 3 days. The cells are sealed for 9 days, and then they'll emerge 21 days, and that's when they become cleaners, feeders inside the hive. And the drone, the male, he's 3 days, and then his cell seals for 9 to 10 days, and they take 24 days to emerge.
0: Mm-hmm.
1: But... yeah, the ladies are the work. They do all the work.
0: Right, so they lay the cells.
1: Yeah.
0: Queen cells, did you say?
1: It depends. If they only do cells for more brood, which is brood is the honeybees, the ladies.
0: Right.
1: So she'll keep laying, and they'll seal the ladies. And then when they hatch, they'll become workers like pollen catchers, water and all that.
0: Yeah.
1: But if the groups start getting a bit, don't like this queen,
0: mm.
1: then they'll lay a queen cell.
0: Oh.
1: And that'll get royal jelly.
0: Yeah.
1: And it'll produce a queen cell, which is like a very small, roller grips. You know, like that sort of shape?
0: Yeah.
1: Bit like that.
0: Yeah.
1: And once you see them, you know you've got to start sorting out, might need to take the cells away and keep the same queen, or just keep an eye on, and sometimes it's space, because you've got 14, 6, 12 frames in mind, and if they're 1, 2, 3, 4 like that, if they get rammed, the queen's got nowhere to lay.
0: Mm-hmm.
1: So you need to try looking for the pollen frames and some of their nectar. So you make space by putting a new brood box in, brood frame in,
0: mm-hmm.
1: but then on the top, which is what we call a super.
0: Yeah.
1: We put that on top, and that's where you collect the honey.
0: Right.
1: So the bees, hopefully, if they get the mindset, they know when they bring in pollen in their foot, they'll take it up to the top and put it in the ones that you want to harvest.
0: Right. Okay. Yep. Now, the queen,
1: mm-hmm.
0: I'm just going back to the queen again. If there is another queen emerging,
1: yeah,
0: What do they do with the old one? Do they kick her out? Do they kill her? What do they do? If they don't want her, they don't like her.
1: Right. When there's a new... Say you've missed a queen cell. Or say you've got two queen cells, it's easier.
0: Yeah.
1: If they're not uncapped yet, but once emerged, she will go looking for the other queens, lighten the cells, kill them.
0: And well, the original queen.
1: Queen.
0: No, she's the new one.
1: Yeah, the new one.
0: What you call a virgin.
1: Virgin queen, which is her daughter.
0: Yeah.
1: So what they do is, first one out, go and look for queen cells and kill, this is what Maya's told, they right. kill the queen cells.
0: Yeah.
1: And then they'll go looking for mum.
0: Yeah.
1: And they'll try and they'll kill her.
0: They will kill her.
1: Oh, yes, they will. But what you can do is, she knows that's going to happen.
0: Does she?
1: She'll swarm.
0: Clever girl.
1: And that's another one. Yeah, it's not, because it takes half your hive with you, so they've got to rebuild up
0: no,
1: again.
0: She's clever by going off, yeah, but they've got to rebuild again.
1: There is that.
0: So the workers are then working twice as hard to build the hive up again.
1: Build out. Well, they just have to wait. It's, if you get a new queen, like we just said, you have to wait for her to be mated.
0: So, oh, when the so weather, that's when the drones do something.
1: They do something and then die. Yeah, that's put it. A lot of the beekeepers will know what I mean when the bees have mated, but...
0: Yeah, yeah, they die.
1: Yeah, they die. That's they a die. Diplomatic word. But it's all... It's,
0: have a bonk and fall down dead, yeah?
1: Thank you. Yeah, yeah, that's it, Sue. Yeah, you, I can't answer it better than that, but...
0: So what do all the drones fight to get to the queen, then?
1: Well, when she goes up, comes out the hive, the virgin, she'll go up so high, and it'll be the strongest one.
0: Right,
1: trying
0: okay.
1: it. So the strongest ones can get to the top.
0: Yeah.
1: The weak ones won't get a look in.
0: Right, okay. So will they just die then?
1: Well,
0: Or they'll be kicked out by the workers?
1: Well, if they're flying about, they won't make it. So,
0: right, okay.
1: But the strongest ones are the right. unlucky ones, if that's the nicest way to put it. And you might get different hives or different strains of... from other people's eyes or that drones, they'll know where the queen... Oof, there they go.
0: Right, okay.
1: But it's the strongest ones that mate with the queen.
0: Right, OK. So the cycle starts from April and goes right through to... So they're producing honey right through to when?
1: I would say middle of September. That's what I see on my bees.
0: Yeah.
1: And with the weather's good, and then say just winter them down,
0: mm-hmm.
1: prepare for winter. No, not just because you have to give them sugar feed at mm-hmm. winter and fondant. Christmas time, I put fondant on.
0: Right, okay.
1: Because
0: like that.
1: It's there if they want it, but if you leave enough stores, I don't take all their stores because I like mm-hmm. to leave frames in there for them naturally.
0: Right, okay. Now, this may seem a very strange question mm-hmm. coming from me, it usually is. The hive is kept clean and spotless
1: yeah.
0: by the workers.
1: Yeah.
0: Do they defecate?
1: Yeah, but I've got... all bees will... Probably a lot of them flying ones will do it out there, but I have a...
0: They do it in the hive or not?
1: Yeah,
0: or they
1: well,
0: make
1: I've got
0: sure
1: what
0: they go
1: you call
0: outside?
1: An open mesh floor.
0: Yeah. Yeah.
1: Some have wooden, so... It should theoretically all drop down
0: okay.
1: and that. But, yeah, they do. But you can keep an eye on it. I see clean propolis up and all the stuff around it. So, yeah. And they'll throw out the dead as well.
0: Yeah.
1: Yeah.
0: Bring out the dead.
1: Yeah, they do. If you watch them, if they die in the winter, I've seen them where they just go to the entrance. I ain't going out, it's too cold, and drop
0: yeah,
1: them.
0: Yeah.
1: But you can physically see them flying off with them.
0: Yeah, yeah.
1: So they are quite house clean.
0: Yes.
1: But again, it's the ladies.
0: Yes.
1: The drones just don't care, do they?
0: No, no, no.
1: So that's why they get ossed out at...
0: Lazy devils.
1: Yeah.
0: Okay, Steve, well, let's go into a break. I think we've got a bit of advertising and a nice little song afterwards, which I can't see at the moment, but I'm sure it's there. So we'll chat in a minute.
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0: And that was a lovely Perry with You Go Your Way. And I'm Sue Rodwell-Smith on the Over to You programme on Ouse Valley Radio. And my guest this evening is Steve Adams, and we're talking all about bees. Lovely honeybees, not bumblebees, honeybees.
1: Yep.
0: Now, a question I was going to ask you before. Queen bee, how many eggs does she lay?
1: Again, people might say different, but they reckon that a queen will lay on a good day when the flow is going. That means when nectar and pollen and everything's coming in at 100%.
0: Yeah.
1: 600 to 1,000 eggs a day.
0: Right. I was watching a program the other night about termites. And a queen termite lays, listen for this, 300,000 eggs a day.
1: Wow.
0: Doesn't seem possible, does it? She just

0: diseases, then they'll be okay. It's when you start getting diseases, foul brood and other things like that, they can go funny. But we've got good systems, hygiene here, and we have what you call regional bee inspectors. So if there's a disease, say 3 or 4 miles away, like Fowlbrook, they'll come out and they'll come to your hives, and they can actually come to your hives even if you're not there, as long as you know where they are, because any sort of diseases, if it gets into every hive, it decimates hives, and it's a lot of money just to burn it, to kill. You have to burn everything and start again.
1: Are there loads of different types of diseases, or is there one particular one that is prevalent?
0: Well, there's foul brood, and there's American foul brood. It makes the eggs go gungy and all that. The biggest bugbear is called Varroa, little red mites. We put chemicals on, people do, some don't, to winter time, so it knocks these little mites because they suck the blood and everything, horrible thing. And for bore you to death, talking about statistics, Varroa mite came in here. Do you remember when the Zeebrugge ferry, not the disaster, but the ferry, 1970 or something, don't quote me on the actual day, but genetic clever people worked out that that's when the disease come over from France on the Zeebrugge ferry.
1: Really?
0: Yeah.
1: Oh.
0: But the only other thing we get a bit more of is the Asian hornets.
1: Right, okay.
0: And the European hornets, they'll try and get in the hive to steal the grubs, and the bees will cluster and sting them to death.
1: Yeah, I saw that on television.
0: But it's the Asian hornet one that's got the yellow legs, and that hovers and takes them off the wing by the entrance. And we're trying to eradicate them here as best we can. So if people sight them, they can ring this site.
1: Right.
0: Asian hornet site, because we need to.
1: Right.
0: But again, it all comes across on the wing or on the whatever. Yep. So.
1: So, what other little critters are dangerous to a lovely honeybee?
0: And especially near the winter time, I put mouse guards on, which are thin strips of metal with lots of little, like a colander shape.
1: So mice go in. Mice.
0: Yeah, because if mice go in, they just want to eat and get warm, but the bees will sting them to death, and then you've got that rotting fresh, because it actually sounds silly, but they're too heavy for them to chuck out.
1: Yeah, yeah.
0: So I put mouse guards on. People use other things, so the bees can get in and out. On an orchard, well, I've got one on an orchard, but I suppose people with farms and lots of trees and that, they can be wary of deer, can knock the hives. You've got badgers who like to try and decimate them.
1: And badgers like the honey, do they?
0: They like the grub. They want the food and everything because they can smell it. They've got a good sense of smell. And woodpeckers, I personally put, I suppose you call it, a sheet of plastic round my hive. So if they land on it, they can't grip with their talons. Or some people, and I've done it, is chicken wire. You wrap it round your hive. Bees can still get through it, but you've got it just far off so that if a woodpecker does land on it, he ain't going to start drilling.
1: Right.
0: But it all depends where people have got their bee. There'll be probably a lot more out there that have trouble with animals. But my biggest one is, we've got cows in the field. They like to come and have a nose. But
1: so whereabouts are your hives?
0: I've got them in a place in Fenstanton. But sometimes beekeepers don't like to tell people the location because...
1: Right. That's okay.
0: A lot get stolen.
1: Yeah.
0: Especially when they look. I didn't mean that rude, but.
1: No, it's fine.
0: But yeah, I've got a lovely place in fence. Oh, it's beautiful. Off the way, out the way. And.
1: So do you have to have a large area to have your hive?
0: I had one in my garden.
1: Right.
0: And then I had two in my garden. If you want to do that, the only thing I would suggest is go and ask all your neighbours first if you can start bees.
1: Yeah.
0: And if they say, yeah, lovely, then you bribe them each year by giving them a jar of your honey. But I had mine in my garden for a long time, and suddenly one neighbour complained, and council said, I've got to move them. I said, yeah, that's fine. I have no issues. But that's, I don't know why, but so I moved them about, and then eventually found a place that had been 5 years now. It's lovely. She's absolutely diamond placed.
1: Yeah.
0: Can't upset anybody.
1: Yeah, good. So, advice, how to start beekeeping. What do you need? How much is it going to cost?
0: You can look into it. People read books, but

0: a lot of books have difference of opinion of views. My suggestion, the route I took, once got interested, I found my local beekeeper association, where you've got one in Huntingdon Beekeepers Association. They're very good. Cambridgeshire Beekeepers are very good. And also there's one in Peterborough. Just look up Beekeepers Association. And I'd recommend to go on a course, because they'll all do them. You have to book well in time. I don't know what the cost is now, because and I don't know how long they last, because I've been out of it 15 years, but I think it's could be a 5-week course or a 6-week course, but they do it like once every fortnight or once a month.
1: Yeah.
0: And I went to the Huntingdon Beekeeper Association, because that's near me, and they've got a lovely viewing place. And I believe if you give them a ring, or it's opens weekends, you can get down there to have a look.
1: Yeah.
0: Because reading a book is great, but when you get them all around you,
1: yes,
0: and you see them,
1: yes.
0: So that was the route I would go, and then get yourself, as I say, after that, a bee mentor. Equipment, again, if you've got budding people who are very good carpenters, they can build their own next to nothing. But if you're going to build a hive, depending what you want, I would say, don't quote me exactly, but I'll probably say £1,000 to get you going,
1: mm-hmm.
0: because that's with the bees and the boxes or whatever. But there are places you can see and guide you. So it's initially an expensive hobby,
1: yeah.
0: but then it gets better, yeah. if that makes sense.
1: Yeah. So you need overalls, whatever you call them, beekeepers.
0: I wear a beekeeping suit.
1: Yeah.
0: With a hood.
1: Mm-hmm.
0: I put mine in wellies, and you tuck your... This is what my bee meant, Tommy. You tuck your bee suit in the wellies, because bees don't go down.
1: Oh.
0: So they won't stick, unless you knock them down by mistake.
1: Yeah, yeah.
0: And I'm still a wuss. I have to wear gloves. I know there's a lot of beekeepers I've seen, they work without gloves.
1: Yeah.
0: It depends on the hive. You get a really kamikaze hive that are at you before you get out the car.
1: Yeah.
0: But I wear marigolds. Put my hands up, because the wife always swears. Sorry, she always has a go at me when she says,
1: "Where's your marigolds?
0: You been at my marigolds?" I said, "No, but because we've got sort of the same size hands." So that's what I do. But and some beekeepers, they don't wear a hood. They can do it without it, I ain't that brave.
1: Mm.
0: I don't want to get stung for the sake of it.
1: Mm-hmm.
0: But it's the temperament of your bees. I've got bees now. I reckon two of them I could do without suits.
1: Right, okay.
0: But it's the ones next to them
1: that
0: get a little bit uppity when they want.
1: So if somebody wants to do it, you go along to on a course, you try and find a mentor, you go and find somebody to build you a beehive.
0: Yeah.
1: You go and get all your suit and everything. Where do you get the bees?
0: You'll see, well, there's three ways. You can buy bees. I brought some the other way. It's called a nucleus box, which is like 5 frames compared to 12. And beekeepers who produce bees, they put the queen in, build them up, and they come by post.
1: Right, okay.
0: Because the Royal Mail, bless them, the only ones that will do live insects of any kind.
1: Okay.
0: So you can get them that way. You can to start your hive off. The other way is you can get a swarm which is if someone's lost a swarm, because you'll never know who it belongs to unless it's... And you just got to be mindful what temper they are, because you don't know what that swarm's like.
1: Yeah.
0: It could be nasty, it could be lovely. And a lot of beekeepers, and what they do, though, I think, is if they get a swarm, they've got to take it 3 or 4 miles away from their own hive.
1: Yeah.
0: Because that's the distance that they'll fly, roughly 3 miles.
1: So how do you box a swarm of bees? How do you do that?
0: They just...
1: they get the queen.
0: They put the queen that they've...
1: How do you find the queen in the middle of a swarm?
0: In a swarm, you'll know she's there. What you do is you get this box, say cut the branch off, drop it in a box.
1: Yeah.
0: A lot of bees would be... Excuse me. Sorry, cousin. Right. A lot of bees will be on the floor, and what they do is you've got a cardboard box you'll do.
1: Yep.
0: You've got a little hole.
1: Yeah.
0: Lay a blanket down, just a little bit ill. And if they start fanning, the lady bees start fanning at the hive, then you've got the queen in there,
1: right.
0: And they're fanning the pheromones, and it's just like soldier ants, they just all walk along, and they'll all go in. And if you get it in the day, I've got them before, then I go back at night, because then you've got them all.
1: Yeah, yeah.
0: If you take, some people have to take them away straight away, and there's a few remnants, but So that's another way. And then build your hives up like I've done. If you lose a queen and your hive, you need one, you can buy a queen. And you go to a good, I know quite a few good bee suppliers that do them. And she comes in them like a little box with the postman.
1: And they'll accept her, will they?
0: Eh?
1: And they'll accept
0: it. Well, with queen on its own, what I have to do, you have to make sure that there's no queen in your hive. And then what you do is you part it, and you put this cage upside down, just put a toothpick through it, and at the bottom, you've got the queen, and you've got about three or four entourage with a defeater. And at the bottom, there's a little lump of candy. So they'll eat that, and the worker bees, they'll start to eat to let her out, but they get trying to get the they'll get the pheromones and they'll think she's our queen, and then I go back. I personally go back about 3 days later, and hopefully she's been let out, and they've accepted they haven't killed her because it gets expensive. Or some beekeepers will just let them out. You know, it's opinion.
1: It's
0: but,
1: an opinion.
0: Yeah.
1: Well, I must go to a break now.
0: Sorry,
1: but oh no, don't apologise, please. It's so interesting. So what do we got now? We have got, oh, we've got Queen, my favourite. Kind of magic. It's a-

0: And that was Queen with A Kind of Magic. Caught me out there. We're talking bees, bees, bees. Oh, yes, Queen. We're talking bees with Steve Adams. Now, Steve, we heard all about bees. Fascinating subject. But they produce honey.
1: Yeah.
0: So, tell me about honey. I know there's so many different types of honey because they feed in different places, etc., etc. I mean, when you go up to Scotland, it's all fir trees and everything, isn't it?
1: Yeah. Some honey is an acquired taste. I'm fortunate around here. I would say mine's mild honey because we have the hawthorn. We have where my orchard is. You've got plum, apple, pear, blossom, and we've got quite a lot of foliage around here because it's not built up with buildings. So there's a lot more people got gardens. So I like to call mine hedgerow honey because I don't know what they got because they can get anything. Mm. But you go like lovely Scotland, they have heather, big heather places, and like you say, trees and zap. And I think there's a place in Norfolk to get the proper lavender. Have you seen the lavender fields in Norfolk?
0: Yes, yes.
1: Because it's vast, if they put hives on there for so long, they're just going to collect lavender. So it's wherever the most volume is and where the farmer or where the beekeepers will put their hives. Mm. And all the different coloured pollens, you can tell what it is. I mean, I get some that horse chestnut. I've got a big conker tree, and sometimes you go out in the morning when it's in pollen, and you can just hear this, and they're just all they're interested in feeling. And some is strong honey.
0: Yeah.
1: If you wanted to try all different types of honey, I would personally go, say, find a local beekeeper that's got local honey or the farmer's markets. Make sure that it's got proper bee stuff on it.
0: You normally get farmers' markets. There's always honey in a farmer's market.
1: Yeah, and ours are pure honey. There's no additives. If I'm allowed to say, you go to the shop, people love honey, but if you look at what's
0: the ingredients,
1: are, all I will say is there's probably only a teaspoon of honey.
0: Natural honey.
1: The rest is made up with additives and that.
0: Don't want that.
1: So the strict rules for that, but a local beekeeper, call it local honey, is within 3 miles of you.
0: Yeah.
1: And I did have a difference with the person one day who said to me, well, I'm going to Wales, where I live. How can that be local honey? I said, well, it's 3 miles from within the Yeah, but I live in Wales. I'm going 200 miles. That's not local, is it?
0: Oh.
1: So the concept is 3 miles, and you'll find lots of local beekeepers. Yeah. Their honey's the best. And I say, farmers' markets, there's a couple of shops I'm not allowed to advertise, am I?
0: No.
1: No, there's...
0: just local shops.
1: Yeah, local shops, yeah.
0: So look at the label is the important thing.
1: Look at the labels, yeah. Okay. And it's like this Manuka honey.
0: Yeah. Is that really as brilliant as they say it is?
1: I don't know. It's a big thing on it.
0: It's very expensive.
1: But you have to look. We get the Beekeep magazine and proper Manuka honey, what people sell. If you're getting it for £5 or £6, don't. In London, I think it's about £150. Some of it can be.
0: Wow.
1: But there's a little symbol on the corner of, I won't spray it out loud because they can look it up, but there's a little tiny mark that tells you it is Manuka honey. If it hasn't got that, like about size of a dot you're looking for,
0: okay.
1: If it hasn't got that, they say in the bee magazine I get, then it's not Manuka honey, but people will label it. I could give you a jar of honey, make a label up, say, there, that's Manuka honey, £40, thank you. Mm. So you have to be so careful. Mm. But
0: with Manuka honey, can you differentiate with it? Can you say it's not the way it tastes? Can an expert say that's not?
1: Oh, they will. Yeah, you'll get the gurus and geeks out there that know everything, and they will go to you. But it's a bit like you comment on going to a certain place with your animal.
0: Yeah.
1: You don't know what's going on, so you trust people or you use your own initiative.
0: Yeah. Yeah. Okay. Steve, we're running out of time.
1: Oh, are we?
0: I'm so sorry.
1: No, that's
0: now,
1: fine.
0: Let me finish on a question now. How long have you had bees?
1: 15 years.
0: 15 years. What has it done to you as a person, keeping bees?
1: I just do it for relax. It chills me out. My wife loves me because I usually go this time of year, I'll go down for 2 or 3 hours and she loves it because I'm out of the way.
0: Yes. So it's like a man shed, isn't it?
1: Yeah, that's it. And the only thing is, a lot of people, you invite people. I'd invite you, I'll give you a beach. You come down and you wouldn't get stung because you're not working them. But I would take you there and you could have a look.
0: Yeah.
1: And my mate who's a beekeeper, he's got a 10-year-old daughter. She loves it. And she'll come down with me and him. So it's fascinating that way. But I think it's more the wife gets peace and quiet.
0: Okay. Well, I will take you up on that.
1: Yeah.
0: I will like to come, if
1: all
0: I
1: right.
0: may.
1: Get you in a bee suit,
0: yep,
1: yeah.
0: Yep. Well, thank you very much, Steve.
1: No, it's been a pleasure.
0: It's a pleasure, and we'll have you again sometime.
1: You're lovely, yeah.
0: Okay.
1: Thank you so much, Sue. That's
0: thank
1: been
0: you, Steve.
1: Diamond. Thank you.
0: And now we're going to listen to 3 Degrees Woman in Love, which will take us up to the top of the hour at 8 o'clock. Thank you very much, listeners, for putting up with me on Over to You. Good night.

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4: The pressure is mounting on Prime Minister Sir Keir Starmer as a number of ministerial aides have quit and urged him to resign. It comes just hours after the PM attempted to press reset on his premiership.
5: Like every Prime Minister, I've learned a lot in the first 2 years in the job. In terms of the policy challenges that our country faces, incremental change won't cut it. We need a bigger response than we anticipated in 2024.
4: Dozens of Labour MPs are now calling on Sir Keir to stand down or set a timetable for his departure. Meanwhile, Roman Lavinovich, a Ukrainian man accused of an arson attack on the Prime Minister's home, has told the Old Bailey he was forced to start the fire and did not intend to endanger anyone's life. Next, 22 British passengers and crew evacuated from the MV Hondius are in isolation at a hospital in Liverpool. They'll be quarantined for 72 hours. But Australian Health Minister Mark Butler says they will expect Australians to isolate for much longer.
6: A distinguishing factor for Australia is that these passengers will have to come home on quite a long flight, probably in a relatively small plane with a higher risk of transmission during transit than would be the case travelling from Tenerife to the UK, for example.
4: President Trump says the ceasefire with Iran is on life support. He's branded a proposal from Tehran as stupid.
7: After reading the piece of garbage they sent us, I didn't even finish reading it. Right now, the ceasefire is on massive life support, where the doctor walks in and says, sir, your loved one has approximately a 1% chance of living.
4: Meanwhile, Cole Thomas Allen, the man charged with attempting to assassinate President Trump, has appeared in court and pleaded not guilty. And the popular online word game Wordle is to get its own primetime TV show. It will be shown in both the UK and the US. That's the latest from Radio News Hub. I'm David Hall.
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4: A dry evening ahead with clear spells and lighter winds. Any cloud and rain will move across Scotland and Northern Ireland overnight. Expect a low of 4 degrees Celsius.

Well, good evening, one and all, and welcome along to the UK's premier soul and Potan show with me, Mike Haynes. 2 hours of the best music ever made, and have I got some corkers for you tonight. Boys, kick us off.

That and Doctor My Eyes are the two best Jackson 5 records, in my opinion. I'll tell you what, I'll dig out Jackson 5. I'll dig out Doctor My Eyes and we'll put it in the second hour. My lovelies, what we got lined up for you? We've got our cover by another. Oh, and I've got, it's a wishy-washy original, but the Motown cover is fabulous. That'll be along top of the hour. We have our Motown medleys in the middle, round about 8:30 and 9:30, and we have our featured artist, which tonight is the fabulous the Isley Brothers.

Josh, and that's our featured artist tonight, and that's the first of six we've got throughout the next 2 hours, the Isley Brothers. Well, from this week's featured artist to last week's featured artist, which was the one, the only, the Four Tops.

couple from last week's featured artist, the fabulous Four Tops. We had Reach Out and It's the Same Old Song. Right, as you know, I like to find tracks that are, perhaps you haven't heard of them before and then never played on the radio. And this week I found, I think, is a brilliant track and I'd never heard it before. It's from The Temptations. See if you think this is as good as I do. It's called Glass House.

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Stevie Wonder for once in my life. Did you know that wasn't a Stevie Wonder track? The original was written for Connie Haynes in 1965 and it was a slow ballad. And Stevie took it in 1968 and whizzed it up and went on to have a huge hit in it. In 1968, he was only 18, by the way. What a talent. Right, let's have our first Motown medley in the middle. Four tracks back to back without any chat or interruptions from me. And tonight, I'm going for All for the Ladies. I've got Jean Knight, Ruby Turner, Martha Reeves, and we're kicking it off with the diva herself, Ross and the Supremes.

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For our first Motown medley in the middle, I chose All the Ladies First, and I've got to say, that was rather good, wasn't it? Dinah Ross, Martha Reeves, Ruby Turner, and we ended with Gene Knight, Mr. Big Stuff. We'll have another Motown medley for you around about 9:30.

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That was The Drifters, of course. And you know, I would have put money on that being released late 60s, mid to late 60s. It was actually released in 1976. Much, much later than I thought. Right, let's have our cover by another. And I think, as I said earlier, I think the original is a bit wishy-washy. The cover is fabulous. And this is the original. It's Rockin' Robin, and it's by Bobby Day.

Yeah, that's the original in our cover by Another Slot. Well, you know the cover's going to be, don't you? It's the Jackson 5. And I've got to say, it's a lot, lot better than that. But that's the original from Bobby Day from the 1950s. Right, let's have another one from our featured artist tonight, the wonderful Isley Brothers.

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4: Attempts to try and reset Sir Keir Starmer's premiership are going from bad to worse. Just hours after the PM promised to prove his doubters wrong, several ministerial aides have quit and dozens of Labour MPs are now calling for him to resign. Former Deputy PM Angela Rayner has also piled on the pressure, saying tweaks won't fix the challenges facing the country.
5: The Prime Minister today acknowledged the frustration that was expressed last week. But we will be judged on actions and not just our words. I'm proud of our Labour values, but they're not enough if we do not have a plan to put them into practice.
4: Donald Trump says the US-Iran peace deal is on massive life support. The president has criticised Tehran's proposals as stupid. Meanwhile, the man who attempted to assassinate him last month has pleaded not guilty. Cole Thomas Allen from Los Angeles has appeared in court and faces a maximum sentence of life in prison if found guilty. 20 Britons are beginning self-isolation in the UK after being evacuated from the cruise ship hit by hantavirus. They're in quarantine at the Arrow Park Hospital on Merseyside and will be there for 72 hours before self-isolating at home for a further 42 days. Captain of the MV Hondius is Jan Dabrowski.
6: The past few weeks have been extremely challenging to us all. 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I've witnessed caring, unity and quiet strength amongst everybody on board.
4: British Steel is set to be brought back into public ownership. Legislation will be brought forward to give the government powers to take full ownership of the company after ministers seized control of the Scunthorpe Steelworks from its Chinese owners last year. And get set for a cold snap. Arctic air is set to sweep across the UK this week, with temperatures expected to fall. That's the latest from Radio News Hub. I'm David Hall.
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4: Rain will gradually clear throughout the morning, but sunny spells could be interrupted by scattered showers in the north, feeling chilly, especially in the brisk northerly breeze, a high, though, of 16 degrees Celsius.

get ready indeed, because we've got so many great tracks and so little time to fit them all in. Well, I did say in the first hour that I would play, I would find Doctor My Eyes from the Jackson 5 and play it, and as good as my word, here it is.

Yeah, see, that's one of my favourite Jackson 5 tracks, Doctor My Eyes. You rarely hear it on the radio. Well, outside of this show, you rarely hear it on the radio. Great track. Right, let's have a couple back-to-back from tonight's featured artist, which is the Isley Brothers. And I didn't know which ones to pick. It was more a case of what should I leave out as rather than what should I put in. And I've gone for Take Me In Your Arms and this one, which I had to put in, Harvest For The World.

a couple from tonight's featured artists, the Fabulous Isley Brothers, and we'll have, well, we've got two more from them before the show's out. Right, let's go to our cover by another. So in the first hour, we had the original, which I said I thought was a bit wishy-washy, certainly compared to this. It is, of course, the Jackson 5's version of Rocky Rock.

0: Yeah, sometimes the covers are better than the originals, and sometimes the originals are better than the covers. I think this week there's no doubt the cover was definitely better than the original. Right, fancy a bit of Cookie Boy?
1: Yeah, me too.

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3: 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The sound.

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Viola Willis, gonna get along without you now. Right, let's have our second Motown medley in the middle. So in the first hour we had all the ladies, and this hour I've gone for all the men. If you can, sit yourself down, put your feet up, pour yourself a tipple, and enjoy.

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Ray Charles concludes our second Motown medley in the middle with You Don't Know Me. Do you know what? Let's keep the mood nice and chill. Let's have a bit of Nat King Cole.

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0: Candy Staten, Nights on Broadway. Right, let's have a couple. I think we can just squeeze two. Yeah, we can. We can just squeeze two in from tonight's featured artist. And I tell you what, I've saved the best till last. You're going to love these two. From, of course, the Isley Brothers, I've gone for Twist and Shout and this one.
1: Whoa!

said I'd save the best till last, didn't I? Oh, my goodness, weren't they fabulous? That's, of course, tonight's featured artist, the Isley Brothers. And we had Shout and we had Twist and Shout, both of which are featured in our cover by Another Slots. Well, my lovelies, we're getting near the end, and there's Ray, and you know what he's going to tell us this time, too.

Well, he's right. I'm afraid it is time for us to hit the road. But as always, you can head over to the Ouse Valley website, click on the Listen Again tab. Scroll down and somewhere there will be the Soul and Motown show and you can listen again at your leisure. Well, Tony will be along after the news with a couple of hours of good music and good chat, so stick around for that. You've been listening to your Soul and Motown show with me, Mike Haynes. Until we meet again, same time, same place next week. Whatever you're doing, have a wonderful week. Stay safe. Take care.

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4: Pressure is mounting on the Prime Minister to resign. Scores of Labour MPs have now publicly urged Sir Keir Starmer to either stand down or set a timetable for his departure. Earlier, the PM vowed to prove his doubters wrong during a relaunch speech after the disastrous local election results. London Mayor Sadiq Khan says the public want to see rapid change.
5: I think what the government's got to do is accelerate delivery, accelerate the pace of change, and so people can start seeing the benefits of a Labour government. I'm not somebody calling for a change in leadership, but I'm calling for a change in the pace of delivery.
4: Meanwhile, Roman Levinovich, a Ukrainian man accused of an arson attack on the Prime Minister's home, has told the Old Bailey he was forced to start the fire and did not intend to endanger anyone's life. 22 British passengers and crew evacuated from the MV Hondius are in isolation at a hospital in Liverpool. They'll be quarantined for 72 hours before being sent home to self-isolate for a further 42 days. Health officials insist all of the evacuees are healthy and asymptomatic. President Trump says the ceasefire with Iran is on life support. He's branded a proposal from Tehran to end the war as stupid.
6: After reading the piece of garbage they sent us, I didn't even finish reading it. Right now, the ceasefire is on massive life support, where the doctor walks in and says, sir, your loved one has approximately a 1% chance of living.
4: Meanwhile, Cole Thomas Allen, the man charged with attempting to assassinate President Trump last month, has appeared in court and pleaded not guilty. Millions of energy customers have been urged not to panic after OVO announced plans to buy its rival E.ON. The takeover will create Britain's biggest energy supplier, but consumer groups insist all existing tariffs will be honoured under the planned deal. And the popular online word game Wordle is to get its own primetime TV show. That's the latest from Radio News Hub. I'm David Hall.
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4: Rain will gradually clear throughout the morning, but sunny spells could be interrupted by scattered showers in the north, feeling chilly, especially in the brisk northerly breeze. A high, though, of 16 degrees Celsius.
0: The

7 minutes past 10, Phil Collins starting the late show tonight. Here we go for another week, starting with Dance Into the Light. Thank you to Mike for the last 2 hours with Soul and Motown. He's back with more next Monday at 8. But let's start the late show with this one.

Gladys Knight and the Pips. It is the Obie. It is Ouse Valley Radio on 104 FM. It is the Sound of Huntingdonshire. Yes, and here we go with the Late Show for another week. The latest entertainment news, the single of the week, the 1025 new music file, and three of the best at 10:30. One artist, three songs. And of course, not forgetting, 1 hour of just great love songs.

Dexy's Midnight Runners. Jackie Wilson said, I'm in heaven when you smile. So, how was your weekend? I hope it was good. Sunshine Saturday, it definitely was. Sunday, not so good. And today, the weather is a world apart from Saturday. So cold today, it feels like we've returned to winter. Anyway, looking at the weather for Huntingdonshire tomorrow, after a clear and cold start, there will be some rain or sharp showers, perhaps thundery. It will become drier and brighter in the evening. The maximum temperature at 16 degrees.

0: Sienna Spiro, that was the single of the week last week from the film The Devil Wears Prada 2. Yes. And Material Lover, the new single of the week, comes from Miles Smith.
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Miles Smith. That is the single of the week for this week. Hold Me in the Dark. Yes. 1025 New Music File. This was a single of the week a few weeks ago. It's on the latest Ooze Valley Radio playlist. Lewis Capaldi and Stay Love.

Lewis Capaldi and Stay Love. Now, I saw this article in the papers just recently. Have you ever done this? I have, I've got to say. And it's been done to me. And as the Italian proverb goes, stolen food has more flavour. And now a study and a survey has revealed it does. Yes. Have you ever pinched the chips off somebody's plate and had one or two? Or even had somebody steal the chips off your plate and had one, two or a few? Yes, it certainly happened to me. Well, apparently in the survey, the stolen chips often taste 40% better than the ones you have on your own plate. Yeah, now you know. Yes. Guard your chips, that's all I'm saying, is Vanessa Carlton. 1,000 miles.

Vanessa Carlton, 1,000 Miles, coming up on 27 minutes to 11, Monday night's late show on Ouse Valley Radio 104 FM, the sound of Huntingdonshire. And it's three of the best. Tonight, one artist, three songs. It's Neil Diamond, On The Way, Cracklin' Rosie, and Longfellow Sarah.

0: Three of the best. Featuring Neil Diamond tonight. Three songs from Neil Diamond, starting with Sweet Caroline and Longfellow Serenade. And that was a crackling Rosie. Fancy some showbiz news? Yeah, I know you do. It's on its way. Next.
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2: The Beatles will return to 3 Savile Row, one of the most famous locations in the history of the band. A new fan attraction is set to open in the famous London building. The location was the previous headquarters of the Beatles' record label, Apple Corps, and the venue for the band's final public performance on the rooftop on January 30th, 1969. A musical production of Pride, adapted from the award-winning film, will make its world premiere on the London stage this summer. The hit 2014 film is based on a true story of the lesbian and gay Support the Miners campaign during the lengthy strike of the National Union of Mine Workers in the 1980s. The director and writer have reunited more than a decade later to develop the upcoming musical. And Van Morrison has announced a 5-night residency at a new London venue in September. The Northern Irish musician, best known for hits including Brown Eyed Girl and Into the Mystic, will perform a string of shows at the new British Airways venue at Olympia, London.
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The Bible, how does it feel? Now, it's a long song that takes us to the news at 11. The love songs follow. It's 5 minutes 40 seconds long. It comes from Slade. It came out in 1975 from the film Slade in Flame. The second single from the soundtrack album. The song, How Does It Feel?

Lisa Stansfield starting the love songs for this Monday night, the final hour Monday as we head for Tuesday. All Woman. And this is the Captain and Tennille. Do That to Me One More Time.

Toto, I won't hold you back. 20 minutes uninterrupted love songs are on the way. Kelly Clarkson, Jason Aldean, Bread and Marvin Gaye. They're lined up. They're ready to play. But playing now, Queen. And these are the days of our lives.

Rod Stewart, So Far Away. Rod Stewart's playing a King's Trust celebration tonight at the Royal Albert Hall, alongside Jules Holland, Craig David, Rita Ora, Ronnie Wood and Anne Marie. If you went to see it, I bet it was good. Wish I'd been there. Okay, I gotta go. Late Show is back tomorrow night at 10 on Breakfast in the Morning. Serving it up will be Steve Kerman. But up next, just after midnight, it is the Ouse Valley Nighttime Playlist.

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2: Attempts to try and reset Sir Keir Starmer's premiership are going from bad to worse. Just hours after the PM promised to prove his doubters wrong, several ministerial aides have quit and dozens of Labour MPs are now calling for him to resign. Former Deputy PM Angela Rayner has also piled on the pressure, saying tweaks won't fix the challenges facing the country.
3: The Prime Minister today acknowledged the frustration that was expressed last week. But we will be judged on actions and not just our words.